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10: Hi, I'm Phoebe Humphrey. Jetstar customers flying today and tomorrow may be able to squeeze a little more in their carry-on. The Australian Services Union is taking 48 hours of industrial action, with members waiving additional fees for things like excess baggage, seat changes and late fees. It comes as Air Services is reportedly offering air traffic controllers triple their hourly pay to work overtime during the school holidays in a bid to avoid further flight chaos. Anthony Albanese has met his UK counterpart Andy Burnham, the PM holding his first meeting with Burnham on the sidelines of the UN General Assembly in New York. The pair discussed AUKUS, while the UK PM says he's followed in Albo's footsteps of becoming a South Sydney supporter. Donald Trump says he has some thinking to do as the stalemate continues in his war in Iran. The US president says he's confident a deal can be reached after America's midterm elections, but for now he has a decision to make.
11: Will a deal be made with Iran that lets them rebuild and create a far greater country than it ever was before? Or do I annihilate the Islamic Republic?
10: Trump has also rejected calls for the AI industry to be slowed down and wants the technology to be rebranded as super intelligence. And it's been revealed Hayden Panettiere died from an accidental overdose. A South Carolina coroner says the actress died from an accidental overdose of several drugs, including fentanyl. The 36-year-old was found unresponsive in an apartment last month.
9: Your sport. Now.
10: In sport, the Swans CEO won't say exactly when the so-called Pullman Five will return to the club, amid reports they'll be welcomed back this morning. But if not today, Matthew Pavlich has told reporters it will be soon.
12: I think it's a natural thing that the players will come into the club over the next period. We don't know exactly when that'll be. And the players at some point will have a chat to the broader group.
10: And the Panthers are playing down injury concerns surrounding halfback Nathan Cleary. Cleary will play in Sunday's prelim against the Knights despite a stress fracture in his foot. That's the latest news and sport.
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15: Magic weather.
16: Hot and sunny today on the waters. Northeasterlies to 15 knots and seas around 1 metre. Top temps today, Clare Valley 24, Yorke Peninsula 25, Whyalla 26, Port Pirie 29, Port Augusta and Roxby Downs 30. And if you're heading to Adelaide today, a mainly sunny day and a top of 25 expected. The outlook for tomorrow, fine, sunny as well and warmer. Top temps around the region ranging from 27 in the Clare Valley to 35 in Port Augusta.
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Your workday hits, thanks to Clear Auto. The sunroof down today, actually, probably good. Good for the next few days by the looks of what's coming up weather-wise. Nice warm weather on the way. Anyway, good weather chat. It's Steve Murphy here this morning. Happy Wednesday. Ed Sheeran, everyone's favourite. Well, a lot of late, though. There's a few people out there that are not happy with his political issues, shall we say. Anyway, we'll move on from that. And the Bare Naked Ladies coming up soon as well. Great song. Right now it's Cat's Eye. 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
2: 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The romantic tour, what's your love language?
1: Ooh. I'm just going to say physical touch right now.
2: 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Anyone who's seen you, you haven't physically touched me, but like on stage, you physically...
1: Where is this going, Smalzy?
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0: Magic 105.9, your workday hits with Ed Sheeran. Did you catch the wake-up call this morning with myself and Josh? We spoke to this 12-year-old kid who's gone viral over the last few weeks thanks to his ability to impersonate more than 100 different types of birds. Samuel Henderson is his name. He's in Oklahoma in America, but we started by asking him to do some impressions of some Australian birds for us, including the magpie.
1: That's really good.
0: So do you listen to them like over
1: That's
0: and over and again
1: really,
0: and
1: really, really
0: record
1: good.
0: Yourself? How do you work out that you're doing such a good job of them?
2: I listen to them on my phone.
0: Right.
2: In practice.
0: Okay. Now, I know you can also do the kookaburra, another Australian bird, so let's have that one.
1: Oh, that's good.
0: How good is he? You can hear that whole chat and all his impressions by checking out the interview via the podcast, of course, on our website, My Magic FM, and head to the wake-up call section there. On the show tomorrow, plenty happening, including talking parents not understanding kids' lingo. It's a fair percentage of parents that have that problem. More on that tomorrow morning, and also being a Thursday, all things movies with the movie guru Shane A. Bassett. We'll have a chat with him as per usual. And another chance at Jason Derulo tickets for details and to register for that. To see him this Friday night in Adelaide, you need to head to our website and register at My Magic FM. Some 80s Michael Jackson in the next 15 and Stella Lefty after Fallout Boy now. Magic 105.9.

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0: Ace of Base at Magic 105.9, all part of your workday hits. And don't forget too, we're giving away Jason Derulo tickets all this week during the Wake Up Call. To win, you need to play Slow Mo for Derulo. We'll play one of his well-known songs, but in Slow Mo, you work out what it is. We give you a double pass to see him this Friday night in Adelaide. Simple as that. To play though, you need to register first. 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Good luck. G Flip in the next 15. And remember this from the Fugees? 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
9: Hi, I'm Phoebe Humphrey. The US government has attacked Australia's opt-out algorithm law. The Trump administration made a rare public intervention, claiming the Albanese government's digital duty of care proposal is censorship. It's also called for US social media companies to be excluded from the opt-out policy. PM Anthony Albanese says Australia will do what's in its best interest. Qantas has announced a rough start date for its non-stop flights between Sydney and New York. They'll kick off in mid-2028 on their specially configured Airbus A350 aircraft. Direct flights between Sydney and London start in October next year. Quest Apartment Hotels has told customers to replace their passports and licences after last month's security breach. The ABC reports an investigation has found additional information was leaked, including credit card numbers on top of full names and email addresses. League bosses won't confirm reports Tones and I was dumped from performing before the NRL Grand Final because she refused to sing her hit Dance Monkey. The decider won't feature any pre-game entertainment at all, with $1 million that would have been spent going to grassroots footy instead. Speaking to Nine, ARL Commission Chair Peter Volandis wouldn't be drawn on the negotiations.
10: She's a great performer, great Australian artist. We had artistic differences, and those artistic differences couldn't be resolved, and that's when we decided to go with the concept that we've wanted to do over the last few years.
9: And a 6-year-old girl from China has broken the Rubik's Cube record, finishing in 4.27 seconds.
1: Your sport. Now.
9: In sport, the Dockers hold their final main training session in Perth today before flying to Melbourne for Saturday's AFL Grand Final. Ruck Luke Jackson telling Nine they're not getting overwhelmed by the occasion.
11: Yeah, the week so far we feel really confident. Yeah, went through a bit of Brisbane today.
9: The Lions head to Melbourne today, but Lachie Neal won't play in the decider after having his one-match ban upheld at the tribunal overnight. And Penrith skipper Isaiah Yeo is back from a pec injury for their prelim clash against Newcastle on Sunday. That's the latest news and sport.
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15: Magic weather.
0: Bright and sunny today on the waters. Northeasterlies to 15 knots and seas around 1 metre. Top temps today, Clare Valley 24, Yule Peninsula 25, Whyalla 26, Port Pirie 29, Port Augusta and Roxby Downs 30. And if you're heading to Adelaide today, a mainly sunny day and a top of 25 expected. The outlook for tomorrow, fine, sunny as well and warmer. Top temps around the region ranging from 27 in the Clare Valley to 35 in Port Augusta.
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It is the Fugees. Part of your workday hits. Thanks to Clear Auto this morning. It's Steve Murphy here, and Taylor Swift fans are excited about her brand new single called Patient Zero. We'll play it for you on Friday. 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Noah Kahan for you in the next 15. One for fans of the 80s, Kenny Loggins. Classic. Right now it's Miles Smith at Magic 105.9.

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1: Magic 105.9, it is your Workday Hits, and that is Olivia Rodrigo. Speaking of which, did you catch the wake-up call this morning with myself and Josh? I have this theory that somehow Olivia Rodrigo has stolen a Kelly Holiday song to make it her own. Highly unlikely. In fact, she's probably never even heard of Kelly Holiday. But anyway, the song I was talking about came out this year in April, and the Kelly Holiday song came out last year. So I suppose technically it is possible. Have a listen to what Josh thought of my theory. Don't think he agrees. Have a listen to the chorus.
2: Oh, really?
1: So drop dead. And then have a listen to the chorus of Dancing Too. And I was dancing too. Thoughts?
2: I can't see it.
1: You can't see that?
2: No, I can't.
1: Not even remotely similar?
2: No.
1: So it's a big...
2: Yeah, I think it's a big...
1: I'm going to play the chorus one more time, then I give up. The whole, you know, sing the chorus with no music and then now, all of a sudden the violins and stuff come in.
2: Now play Dancing Too.
1: Silence and the violins come in.
2: Yeah, no, I can't say it.
1: I tried. Anyway, you can hear anything else you like from the show this morning via, excuse me as I lose my voice, via our podcast these days. That includes the chat we had with the 12-year-old kid who can do more than 100 different bird impersonations. He was very impressive. Anyway, the podcast is on our website. On the show tomorrow, speaking of kids, we'll talk about parents and their lack of understanding when it comes to kids' lingo these days. And Shane Abassa, the movie guru, joins us for his usual Thursday morning chat about movies. Funny about that. Plus, of course, it's your, second last chance to win Jason Derulo tickets to see him in Adelaide this Friday night with Slow Mo for Derulo. For details and to register, you need to head to our website for that one as well, My Magic FM. David Kushner for you in the next 10. Kenny Loggins now in this 80s classic, Magic 105.9.

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0: You know what's happening, don't you? Yes, it's Flashback 5 time. It will include this hit from 1999. Remember this? It's Alice DJ, who's actually, was created by, anyway, a guy by the name of DJ Jurgen. So, not even a chick. I don't know why he didn't go with just Jurgen DJ rather than Alice DJ.
1: Yeah.
0: That's another chat for another time. Also, the next 15, the All-American Rejects. All part of your Wednesday Flashback 5, which starts in just a tick.
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7: Hi, I'm Phoebe Humphrey. The PM is dismissing criticism from the Trump administration over Labor's proposed digital duty of care laws. The US claims they risk becoming a form of censorship and want American platforms to be exempt. But Anthony Albanese says he's more interested in what's in Australia's best interests.
8: And the digital duty of care is something that we've foreshadowed for some period of time. It's not about giving government control, it's about giving people back control over what they receive on their devices.
7: Meantime, the PM has rubbed shoulders with a number of world leaders on the sidelines of the United Nations in New York, including meeting his Japanese counterpart for the first time since making Mellon comments on a podcast. Myer has recorded its second largest loss in history. The Aussie retail giant posted a $276 million loss in the last financial year. The company recorded a $486 million deficit in 2018. A royal commission into corruption in Victoria's construction sector has begun. The first hearing is underway in Melbourne. Premier Ben Carroll called the Royal Commission as his first act as Victorian leader back in July. And a new report has found aged care failures are worsening pressures across our hospitals. The Medical Association says Australia's inability to provide older people with timely access to aged care is leaving patients stranded in the health system. The report found the median wait for an aged care assessment has more than doubled between 2018 and 25.
2: Your sport. Now.
7: In sport, the so-called Pullman Five could return to the Sydney Swans as early as today for the first time since they were suspended for breaching club standards at a team hotel. And while CEO Matthew Pavlich wouldn't put a timeline on their return this morning, Coach Dean Cox said this to reporters.
9: Do you expect they'll all show up today?
10: Yeah, I do.
9: Do you want them back at the club?
7: And Aussie sprinter Rowan Browning has shocked the athletics world, announcing his retirement at the age of 28. It comes just weeks after he secured gold at the Commonwealth Games. That's the latest news and sport.
11: Here we go. What's up, Australia? 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
0: Bright and sunny today on the waters. Northeasterlies to 15 knots and seas around 1 metre. Top temps today, Clare Valley 24, Yule Peninsula 25, Whyalla 26, Port Pirie 29, Port Augusta and Roxby Downs 30. And if you're heading to Adelaide today, a mainly sunny day and a top of 25 expected. The outlook for tomorrow, fine, sunny as well and warmer. Top temps around the region ranging from 27 in the Clare Valley to 35 in Port Augusta.
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Magic 105.9. It is the Flashback 5, Moving Pictures, the original What About Me. We, of course, played the Shannon Ogg version a few weeks ago, as you may or may not recall. What about me? Both versions getting to number one, and rightly so. In two songs time, a song from the 80s that featured, well, arguably two of the most successful male singers of all time. No surprises that song was a success. We'll get to that after we play this song from 2004, a British duo who call themselves Basement Jacks and a few very cool dance hits like this one. Magic 105.9.

0: Magic 1059, two of the most successful male singers of all time, I think it's safe to say, isn't it? Michael Jackson and Paul McCartney together, of course, from 1983. That's Say, Say, Say, which came about because in 1980, Michael Jackson rang Paul McCartney on Christmas Day, as you do. So after saying Merry Christmas, obviously, he suggested a couple of collaborations. So they did three songs together when Michael flew to the UK the following year to meet up with Paul. That song, obviously, was one of them. Another one was The Girl Is Mine, which you may recall from the Thriller album. Some great voices going on there. Another Flashback 5 for you tomorrow afternoon around the same time. Jamie Miller has a song at the moment called Baby Doll. Former Voice UK contestant a few years ago now, though. We'll get to that song in three songs' time. And the Black Keys are about 6 minutes away.
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0: It's Pink and Magic 105.9, all part of your workday hits. Did you catch the wake-up call this morning with myself and Josh? We caught up with Lachlan Williams. Now, who is he, you may ask? He is a quarter of the band 64, who, if you've been watching The Voice, you know exactly who I'm talking about. They've made the grand final of that particular show this Sunday night. Former South Aussies as well, met at school in Adelaide. So I started talking some South Australian things with him, like the fact that they've already done the Royal Adelaide show a few times and they've just been announced as doing the Carols in Adelaide this year. And he had some good news for listeners in the EP as well. Is there something South Australian like that you haven't done that yet that you'd like to do?
1: Oh, I think we need to... something on Eyre Peninsula, maybe. That could be
0: the... You're talking in our area.
1: I think so. I mean, I don't think we've headed out there yet. We've gone to Piri and Whyalla and Port Augusta several times, but I don't think we've taken it further northwest. I think we should head out that way.
0: I think we have a few listeners in the Eyre Peninsula that'll be happy with that news. Anyway, you can hear the full chat, including the very important question of if he's had more success with the ladies lately since becoming famous, by checking out the podcast. And also on the podcast, you hear the chat we had this morning with the kid we're calling Bird Call Boy. This is the 12-year-old kid who can do impressions of more than 100 different birds. He is very impressive. Check out the podcast at My Magic FM. Head to the Wake Up Call section and away you go. On the show tomorrow, plenty happening, including talking all things movies, as we do every Thursday with the movie guru Shane A. Bassett, and another chance at Jason DeRue. Rulo tickets. To win them, you need to register, though, to see him this Friday night in Adelaide. You can do that on our website while you're there. Cyril and Moonlight and others in the next 15 minutes, and next, some Crowded House.
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0: 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I'm off to enjoy this warmer weather. In fact, it gets even warmer over the next few days, doesn't it? So I'm off to find a friend with a pool again. After the 1 o'clock news, Rob's in with the afternoon stretch thanks to our very good friends at 39 Alexander, Port Pirie's premier accommodation. In the next 15, you'll get everything from Teddy Swims to some classic Belinda Carlisle. Enjoy the rest of your Wednesday.
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2: Hi there, I'm Alana Riley. A $1 million reward for information has been announced in the search for South Australian boy Gus Lamont as this week marks 1 year since he went missing. The four-year-old's parents say they are desperate for answers and someone knows something. A man's been arrested in Melbourne after allegedly pledging allegiance to ISIS and being an online propagandist from Australia. Paula Hudson from the Federal Police Counterterrorism says the 65-year-old allegedly sent 10,000 files containing extremist content.
3: The material glorified acts of violence and terrorism, spreading hateful ideology that is designed to radicalise others.
2: Charges are yet to be laid. The Prime Minister has snapped a selfie with Donald Trump, the pair getting the chance to speak on the sidelines of the UN General Assembly in New York. It comes after Anthony Albanese dismissed criticism from the Trump administration over Australia's proposed digital duty of care laws, in which the reforms were labelled a form of censorship. Maya has posted a $276 million annual loss, the second largest in its 126-year history. The retail giant revealing the bleak results of last financial year. Their biggest loss was back in 2018. It was $486 million. And in the entertainment world, it's officially been confirmed. Actress Hayden Panettiere died from an accidental drug overdose. The autopsy report found the 36-year-old did have fentanyl in her system, as well as other medications used for anxiety and depression.
1: Your sport. Now.
2: In sport, there's still a chance for Brisbane star Lachie Neale to play in Saturday's AFL Grand Final against his old side Frio, with the club confirming they are appealing last night's decision to suspend him for striking. It comes as the Lions fly to Melbourne today ahead of Saturday's Grand Final. The Dockers arrive tomorrow. And sprinter Rowan Browning is hanging up the spikes, the 28-year-old making the announcement just weeks after bringing home gold from the Glasgow Commonwealth Games.
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7: Magic weather.
8: Sunny today and on the waters, northeasterlies to 15 knots and seas around 1 metre. Top temps are ranging from 24 in the Clare Valley to 30 in Port Augusta. Then Thursday, mostly sunny with top temps ranging from 27 in the Clare Valley up to 35 in Port Augusta.
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Teddy Swims for your afternoon stretch on Magic 105.9. It's Rob back across the region. And a serious crash on the Augusta Highway at Crystal Brook mid this morning. Police expected on the scene, diverting traffic and tending to the situation for some time. Across the day, traffic restrictions are in place. Northbound traffic diverted onto the Goyder Highway. Southbound lanes diverted at the Wilkins Highway via Gladstone. We'll have updates across the afternoon as we have them. Your local news back from 6 o'clock on Magic. We'll get to Miley whilst we wait.

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0: Stretch and Robble over Magic 105.9. Got your news, sport and weather up next. Throw it back to Flo Rida. Yeah. I'd say if you remember that one, you're probably the right age, right time for Jason Derulo, and he's going to be coming to Adelaide. Your chance to win tickets again tomorrow morning on the wake-up call. Josh back from six, thanks to Better in Port Pirie.
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15: Hi there, I'm Alana Riley. Someone knows something. That's the emotional plea from the parents of missing South Australian boy Gus Lamont, as this week marks almost 1 year since his disappearance. Police have announced a $1 million

0: reward for information leading to an arrest. In a recorded message, Gus's father says they miss him more than they can describe.
1: We are desperate to have him returned home to us, and we are desperate for answers. We believe that someone knows something. Someone knows what happened to Gus and may even know where he is.
0: A man is in custody after allegedly pledging allegiance to the terrorist organisation ISIS from Australia. The 65-year-old was arrested in Melbourne this morning, accused of sending 10,000 files containing extremist material, allegedly acting as an online propagandist. Overseas, Anthony Albanese has met with the Japanese PM for the first time since Melon Gate. The PM talking with Sanae Takaichi on the sidelines of the United Nations in New York after his comments on a podcast copped backlash. The foreign minister is warning nuclear testing is becoming the norm, criticising Russia for pulling back from a 30-year-old treaty which bans all military and civilian tests. Penny Wong says Australia opposes the move and is calling on Moscow to reverse its decision. And another long-haul flight from Australia has been locked in, with Qantas confirming when it'll start its non-stop service from Sydney to New York. The Flying Kangaroo says the route will kick off from mid-2028.
2: Your sport. Now.
0: In sport, the Brisbane Lions will appeal that one-match suspension handed down to superstar Lachie Neal after the AFL Tribunal upheld the ban in a marathon hearing overnight. While in the NRL, league bosses insist fans come to the grand final for the game, not the pre-show entertainment. This year's NRL decider won't have any entertainment before the game after talks with Tones and I broke down. But ARL Commission Chair Peter Volandis tells Nine the $1 million will benefit grassroots footy instead.
3: I think that's much better use of our expenditure.
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7: Magic weather.
8: Sunny today and on the waters, northeasterlies to 15 knots and seas around 1 metre. Top temps are ranging from 24 in the Clare Valley to 30 in Port Augusta. Then Thursday, mostly sunny with top temps ranging from 27 in the Clare Valley up to 35 in Port Augusta.
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Sal Bachman throwing it back at Magic 105.9. She's so high, and it's not the only thing climbing. The mercury on the rise, getting hot with Nelly and warming up just the right amount across the region so far. 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

Nelly for Magic, and I would expect some hot deals. Coming up Saturday, Better in Claire celebrating 75 years, having a birthday sale. Josh and Hannah are going to be live on the scene come Saturday morning. And back on breakfast from 6 o'clock, Magic 105.9, one of the most famous synthesizer riffs coming right up to Cyril.

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0: Into your national news, sport and weather up next. And locally, mid-morning today, there was a serious crash on the Augusta Highway at Crystal Brook. Police are tending to the scene and have advised road users to avoid the area where possible. Traffic restrictions have been in place for northbound traffic diverted onto the Goyta Highway and southbound lanes diverted at the Wilkins Highway, with traffic being diverted towards Gladstone. But if you can, steer clear, let the professionals do their thing. More tunes up ahead, speaking of, on Magic 105.9.
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4: Hi there, I'm Alana Riley. A $1 million reward for information has been announced in the search for South Australian boy Gus Lamont, as this week marks 1 year since he went missing. Gus's mum and dad making an emotional plea for information.
5: Someone knows what happened to Gus and may even know where he is.
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5: Please.
4: An Australian man has been charged with being a member of a terrorist organisation accused of sending thousands of extremist media files and ISIS propaganda. Federal police raided the 65-year-old's Carlton home in Melbourne today, alleging he sent 10,000 files containing extremist content between 2015 and 2020. In other news, fresh concerns are being raised about underage gambling, with reports some students are getting around age checks and even betting while they're at school. The Australia Institute says more than 600,000 12 to 17-year-olds engaged in gambling between 2017 and 2024. And a dead humpback whale that washed up on a beach on Queensland's Sunshine Coast will now be tested to see if it has bird flu. The 6.7-metre animal washed up between Alex Heads and Maroochydore, towed away from shore this morning.
3: Your sport. Now.
4: In sport, the Lions are planning to fight that ban handed to Lachie Neale, confirming they will appeal the decision in the hopes he can play the AFL Grand Final. The tribunal is expected to meet again tomorrow night to weigh up the decision. While in the NRL, thousands of fans have packed out Knights HQ as Newcastle Stars held an open training session today ahead of Sunday's prelim clash with the Panthers. It comes as Penrith co-captain Isaiah Yeo is backing halfback Nathan Cleary to lead them to their sixth grand final appearance in 7 years as the halfback overcomes a foot injury.
3: Triathlons, come and try days to Sandcastle Building Comps. 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
3: Magic weather.
9: Clear this evening and on the waters, northeast lees to 15 knots and seas around 1 metre. Tonight's lows are ranging from 10 in Port Pirie up to 13 in the Clare Valley. Thursday, mostly sunny on the waters, northeast lees to 15 knots and seas below 1 metre. Top temps will range from 27 in the Clare Valley up to 35 in Port Augusta.
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Michelle Branch and the New Radicals, Magic 105.9 with Rob in your afternoon stretch. If love really is a game, Stella Lefty might be winning. Gets her own sweetie pie, gets to go to Boston. Sounds to me like it's all coming up, Lefty. Not sure how we go for love stories at the movies right now, but Shane A. Bassett, our movie guru, is going to tell us everything worth watching across the region on your streaming tomorrow morning, part of the wake-up call with Josh. 6 o'clock, thanks to Better in Port Perry. Go grunge all around the region.

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Still a lefty on your afternoon stretch. Magic 105.9 with Rob through to 5 o'clock in the next 15 minutes. Also from this year, but a bit more upbeat. And I can't fight the feeling. I'm ready to die. Right, got a good groove to it as well. Alex Warren's Emerald Eyes up ahead. We've just played a song about a train. Let's go to one that's by a train. And I'm not talking about Thomas. Magic Afternoon Stretch with Rob.

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0: Rob, for your afternoon stretch, all thanks to 39 Alexander, Port Perry's newest premier service apartment accommodation. Getting to another hour. Hope she's applying sunscreen for that one. That's Zara Larson coming up right after your news, sport and weather. Also, trending news over at mymagicfm.com. Taylor Swift might be putting out a new single sooner than expected. Sooner than the wedding photos, at the very least. 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
8: Hello, I'm Fee Papel. A Melbourne man has been charged with being a member of ISIS. Counter-terrorism officers raiding his home today, seizing his mobile phone. The AFP's Paula Hudson says the 65-year-old allegedly sent 10,000 files containing extremist content.
9: The material glorified acts of violence and terrorism, spreading hateful ideology that is designed to radicalise others.
8: A $1 million reward is being offered by South Australian authorities in the hope it'll trigger a breakthrough in the case of missing boy Gus Lamont. The four-year-old's whereabouts remain a mystery 12 months on, despite extensive investigations after he disappeared from his family's remote property. Detective Superintendent Darren Filkey says they just want to know what happened.
10: It's frustrating, but we'd love a result. We'd love a result for that little boy. We'd love a result for his family.
8: We're being told it costs nearly $37,000 a year to raise two children. Parenting advocate Georgie Dent saying the cost of running a family has risen more than 134% over the past 20 years. She says families need more help, calling for 12 months of paid parental leave and direct funding for childcare.
11: They are the baseline infrastructure required to make work and care sustainable.
8: And the PM has posed for a selfie with Donald Trump in New York, Anthony Albanese in the US for the UN General Assembly. Albo captioning the pic, always good to catch up with the POTUS.
7: Your sport. Now.
8: In sport, there's a chance for Brisbane star Lachie Neal to play in Saturday's AFL Grand Final against his old side, Frio. The club confirming they're appealing last night's decision to suspend him. Meantime, the head of the AFL still hasn't made a call on whether we'll see Wharfie time at the blockbuster. Andrew Dillon telling Fox they're still considering the request from the Dockers.
12: I didn't think it was as big a deal as what it is, but absolutely it's important for our fans, and so that's why we're looking at it through that lens. But we've got to make sure that it's, you know, respectful of the football and everything else as well.
8: That's the latest in news and sport.
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0: 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From the coast of the Outback, here's your local weather update.
1: Magic weather.
16: Clear this evening and on the waters, northeast lees to 15 knots and seas around 1 metre. Tonight's lows are ranging from 10 in Port Perry up to 13 in the Clare Valley. Thursday, mostly sunny on the waters, northeast lees to 15 knots and seas below 1 metre. Top temps will range from 27 in the Clare Valley up to 35 in Port Augusta.
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Miles and Niall for your afternoon stretch on Magic 105.9, just after 4 o'clock and school is out. John Mayer, Before You Know It. Meanwhile, still waiting for the Augusta Highway to reopen at Crystal Brook. A serious crash at around about 10:20 today, so you've got police on the scene responding at the moment. Traffic restrictions in place with northbound traffic diverted onto the Goyder Highway. Southbound lanes diverted at the Wilkins Highway with traffic diverted toward Gladstone. More on your local news back tomorrow from 6 o'clock and more music right now. 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

Going back 25 years for that one, hard to believe. John Mayer all across your afternoon stretch, Magic 105.9. Rob still here, still squeezing in some more hits. Is it Gracie Abrams? No, it's Jim Cassidaly. Homegrown. Hits on the way and Rob through to 5 o'clock. Let's get it with Tate McRae. Keep watching, keep listening. It's free on the iHeart app and sounds better too.

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3: Hello, I'm Fee Papel. NAB customers are having trouble with their phone and internet banking this afternoon. The bank announcing an outage is affecting their internet and mobile app. They've apologised, saying they're working to fix the problem as soon as possible. Parenting advocate Georgie Dent is calling for extended parental leave, saying it needs to be 52 weeks of replacement wages. She says the cost of raising a family has increased by 134% over the past two decades, well under the increase to the household income.
4: As a nation, we need to build the systems that match parents' lives.
3: A man's been arrested in Melbourne after allegedly pledging allegiance to ISIS. AFP Commander Paula Hudson says the 65-year-old allegedly sent 10,000 files containing extremist content.
5: The material glorified acts of violence and terrorism, spreading hateful ideology that is designed to radicalise others.
3: The foreign minister is concerned nuclear testing could become the norm. She's criticised Russia for pulling back from a 30-year-old treaty which bans all military and civilian tests. Penny Wong says Australia opposes the move and is calling on Moscow to reverse its decision, saying any nuclear explosion could have dire consequences. And UK singer Charlotte Church has had a go at Ed Sheeran over the Macklemore drama, saying he's chosen capitalism over doing the right thing. Sheeran saying he doesn't want to take sides, but she claims politics is life and he has a massive platform to do good in the world.
2: Your sport now.
3: In sport, Lachie Neale has arrived in Melbourne with the rest of the Lions, still uncertain if he'll be playing in the grand final against the Dockers. He's heading to the appeals board after the tribunal upheld his one-match ban for striking Jack Ginnivan during last Saturday's prelim.
6: The club and myself have decided to appeal the tribunal's decision. Obviously very hopeful that that's successful.
3: And thousands of fans have packed out Knights headquarters as Newcastle Stars held an open training session ahead of Sunday's prelim clash with the Panthers. That's the latest in news and sport.
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2: Magic weather.
17: Clear this evening and on the waters, northeasterlies to 15 knots and seas around 1 metre. Tonight's lows are ranging from 10 in Port Pirie up to 13 in the Clare Valley. Thursday, mostly sunny on the waters, northeasterlies to 15 knots and seas below 1 metre. Top temps will range from 27 in the Clare Valley up to 35 in Port Augusta.
2: From the top of Mount Remarkable to the bottom of the Gulf. Magic 105.9.

0: It's Will and Woody. We've gone viral for the wrong reason. Woody's a meme. He's getting trolled. We had the biggest interview in the world. Tom Holland and Zendaya. No one else got the interview. Not only on the network, like across radio, across television. Like this was, we were the guys in Australia. And hilariously, someone has actually like said that we've painted the entire Australian media badly.
1: Yeah. I've brought down all Australian
0: media. Like
1: it's
0: really like we are. Yeah. And I think if you missed the show yesterday, we provided all the context. I think we're out of excuses. But if you'd like, get it on the podcast, Will and Woody, to know why the interview was so bad.
1: I think it's worth quickly saying it was two in the morning.
0: I won't go into the other reasons. No one cares anymore.
1: It's two in the morning.
0: People have seen this millions and millions and millions of times online. Sexy Das told me before, the viewership, number one viewers of this in the world are now from the USA. So it is now officially an international sensation.
1: It just keeps growing.
0: They are the biggest profiles in the world. Tom Holland, yeah. Zendaya, before the new Spider-Man movie, we got it. And we cocked it up. Have a listen to this.
2: Tom, I know you look very good in the Spider-Man suit, but I have heard a little rumor that you continue to wear the suit even when it's not required. Even when you go into the shops to get coffee, the suit is on. Is that true?
1: No. Can I say as well, that doesn't do the awkwardness justice because you don't see the look on Zendaya's face. You don't see the look on Tom Holland's face. So I can't even say that.
0: We've moved my laugh a bit earlier as well.
1: Is that you or is that Jacob?
0: I think that's me because I was like, get around him. My God.
1: No, you actually didn't get around me. And if I meant to talk to you about that, you left me hanging out to dry. You could have jumped in and helped me out. You didn't. Anyway, it just keeps getting seen by more and more people. I'm choosing not to look at the comments, but the producers are still wanting me, though, to read out the meanest comments that have been made about the interview. So we're doing celebrities read mean tweets. Everybody hurts. Sometimes. Okay. They're getting meaner. I didn't think they could get meaner, but they're getting meaner. And by the way, it just continues to grow. Instagram, 1.5 million views. TikTok is over 1 million views now. And the comments, Yeah, the bit that scares me is Instagram 95 reposts.
0: Like who are they? Well, that's the thing. Do you know what I mean? That's what the kids do these days. They're like, this guy's such an idiot.
1: I'll share
0: it on my own feed.
1: Yeah.
0: I'll take a precious spot on my own grid just to tell the world how much of a ding-dong this guy is.
1: I think my wife trolled me as well, by the way. That hurt.
0: What, anyway, anonymously or from her account?
1: Nah, from her account. Okay, so here's some more. This is just cringe terrible. Thanks, mate. That sucks, all in capitals. Oh my God, stop embarrassing Australia, please. That's obviously from an Australian. Ooh, I don't know what happened before this clip, but they do not like you at all. That's what it feels like, right? That's what it feels like.
0: Yeah.
1: WTF did not land. Like his birthday suit? ? I don't know. And this is supposed to be funny? ? Yeah, that was the worst interview ever.
0: Oh.
1: Teresa, does he even drink coffee? ? I'm not sure what that's referring to.
0: because you say, does he take the suit to go down and get coffee?
1: Oh, right. Okay. Sorry. Not sure. So very embarrassed for you both. Shocking stuff. Sorry, Matt, I've brought you down there. ARN Media just went, oh boy.
0: From our own company.
1: It hurts when your own company is not supporting you.
0: Who's commenting from the ARN Media account?
3: Steve-O, CEO.
1: CEO.
0: CEO.
1: He's got, oh boy. I'm not re-signing you. okay, Diesel has said, okay, Australia needs to be punished for this bad joke. Delay the release a week. Oh, that's pretty funny. Delay the movie release for a week. Because it's out tomorrow, by the way.
0: Oh, is it really?
1: Yeah. Seems just awkward. Was this meant to be funny or what's going on? I think that's a good place to end. There's lots more. But there's also a lot of just confusion. I think the people that have traditionally liked me as a broadcaster are trying to give me the benefit of the doubt. And they're trying to fight the good fight, saying, no, I'm sure there's a reason behind this. I'm sure there's something he was going for.
0: Yeah.
1: And
0: I'm not, by the way.
1: No, you're making that very clear. You're loving this, and I know you're loving this. And again, if you go and watch...
0: You've got a bad history of questions and interviews.
1: Especially my first one.
0: This for me is... This is just par for the course for you.
1: Yeah, it's just weird that one of them is finally going viral. Because I think usually we actually edit my bad questions
0: out. That's right.
1: A lot of our interview with these two got redacted because we were, don't have to go into it, but it got taken away.
0: Mm.
1: So we only had that question. So we had to play it and now I've gone viral. Anyway, I do want to explain what I was going for. That's what everyone wants to know. That's what everyone wants to hear. And that there is an aim for what I was trying to do. And in my head, it's still kind of brilliant.
0: Is this the official apology?
1: That's not so much an apology. It's more an explanation.
0: Should be an apology. It's Will and Woody. Global superstar
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0: Well, good morning, and I hope you're having a wonderful Wednesday's drive home, Woods.
1: Okay, let's do this.
0: Let's
1: so
0: do it, mate.
1: We had the biggest interview of our radio careers. We were able to sit down. We were so lucky to be able to sit down with Zendaya and Tom Holland. And unfortunately, that interview is going viral all around the world because of a horrific, awkward, just bad, unfunny question that I asked at the start of the interview. If you have missed it, if somehow you haven't seen it online, we've got some audio of the question.
2: Tom, I know you look very good in the Spider-Man suit, but I have heard a little rumour that you continue to wear the suit even when it's not required. Even when you go into the shops to get coffee, the suit is on. Is that true?
3: No.
1: Yeah. So, it's bad.
0: You're a meme.
1: Yes, and I deserve to be. So the explanation, because the comments it's getting is either hate or just raw confusion, like actually not knowing what I was going for. So I think it is time that I finally revealed what was actually the intention behind that question. So first off, I hadn't heard that rumor. It wasn't a true rumor that I had heard that he was always wearing his Spider-Man suit, right?
0: Really?
1: Now I made that up.
0: So why? Why did you make that up?
1: Great. So
0: when it came across as offensive.
1: Get that. So Tom and Zendaya are married. Okay?
0: Yeah.
1: They recently got married, right? Yep. Now, this is obviously something we could not talk about. We had to talk about the film.
0: We got told
1: beforehand.
0: I'm allowed to say that.
1: No, I'm not allowed to say that. I didn't want to say that. We didn't want to say that. We wanted to focus on the movie. Well, I made a decision myself to focus on the movie. Nice. So, me and my wife, stop looking outside, look at me. I'm fine. How could I have made it worse? Anyway, me and my wife love hanging shit on each other. We love it. Like that is like a love language I thought that was in most relationships. That's how most couples banter, right?
0: You're making a comment on their relationship.
1: No. Not now. I'm saying in general relationships.
0: Yeah.
1: Right? I think you can absolutely agree with that. There's nothing better than that teasy thing you get with a partner.
0: That's
1: right?
0: True, yeah.
1: So my intention without having this conversation with Zendaya was if I make up something embarrassing about Tom Holland,
0: yeah,
1: like wanting to wear his Spider-Man suit around and that being a bit embarrassing, if my wife was in Zendaya's position, she'd be like, that's hilarious. I'm going to jump on board that. And make that a thing. Because how funny would it
0: be? Good banter.
1: How funny would it be if a rumor started about my husband always wanting to wear the Spider-Man outfit?
0: Yep.
1: So I was like, this will be a funny moment. Without actually talking about their relationship, this will just be a great moment and we can all dive into it.
0: Yes.
1: Turns out that's not their relationship.
0: Well, I think, I don't know whether it's not their relationship. I think, like, what I've seen online of them before, it looks like they've got really good banter in their relationship.
1: This is what I saw.
0: I think they do.
1: This is what I saw.
0: I think the problem is that, well, first and foremost, there was no lead up before that.
1: So we've only got 7 minutes.
0: We led with that. And I'll take some blame there. You and I had a quick spitball beforehand of what we were going to lead with. You were adamant about the icebreaker.
1: Like,
0: to be fair, you were very sure that that was the way to start. Producer Leo was there as well.
3: So we tried to talk you off the lead.
0: We did a few times.
3: Off you went.
1: You did.
0: But then I think the language that you used, because they have everyone in the world talking about them at the moment. Like everyone. Everything they do. Every time that they get changed, every time they use each other's names, every time they step outside, what they're wearing is instantly online. Everything is online about them constantly, their relationship. And I think as a result, something that they're, and I don't think, I think you stumbled into this.
1: Is this my explanation, or you hammering me as to
0: well,
1: why
0: no,
1: this
0: I,
1: is so
0: I'm
1: bad.
0: Gonna give you this. I'm going to give you this. I think you've explained what you're going for, but I think this is the reason it went so bad. You used the word rumour.
1: That was bad. No, so it's funny.
0: Immediately you saw the alarm cross their eyes and they were like, oh, what are you trying to dig? Because they just thought you were looking for a headline.
1: And in my head, that was unplanned. That was improv. So I was like, I said the question in my head, which was just like, hey, I've heard that you wear.
0: Yes, because that's what you ran by me beforehand.
1: And then there was a tiny bit of talk over and I wasn't sure if my audio was working. So I added words and I said, there's this rumor going around on set. As soon as I said the word rumor, you're right, Zendaya looked at Tom.
0: Yeah.
1: And as if to say like, oh, here we go.
0: They're looking for a headline.
1: This is going to be a personal.
0: They're looking for a headline.
1: So straight away, they all shut off.
0: Yep.
1: And so I knew I was cooked there.
0: Yes.
1: But it was 2 a.m. and I was like, I couldn't pivot from the question, so I just barreled on.
0: Yes.
1: So anyway, that's what I was going for.
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20: Hi there, I'm Rana Hussein. A blow for the Gold Coast ahead of this week's NRLW prelim final against the Broncos. Star centre Phoenix Rain Hippie ruled out of the clash with a collarbone injury. Meanwhile, Broncos prop Bree Spreadborough will miss the rest of the season with a leg fracture. In the AFLW, Sydney star Ali Morfitt has re-signed with the Swans until 2030. And Maryfowler's Man City have started their Women's Champions League camping with a controversial draw against Bayern Munich this morning.
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10: Magic weather.
11: Clear this evening and on the waters, northeast lees to 15 knots and seas around 1 metre. Tonight's lows are ranging from 10 in Port Perry up to 13 in the Clare Valley. Thursday, mostly sunny, on the waters, northeast lees to 15 knots and seas below 1 metre. Top temps will range from 27 in the Clare Valley up to 35 in Port Augusta.
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0: It is Will and Woody. I hope you're having a great Wednesday. Call us.
1: What's the worst thing, the most annoying thing to have to share?
0: But $100 Red Rooster vouchers to give out. Or the most annoying thing.
1: Think I might have stumbled into one.
2: Really?
1: Think I might have stumbled into one.
2: Yeah, hit me.
1: So, my partner left her Kindle in Europe.
2: Oh.
1: Her reader. It's actually a Kobo. She correct me immediately on that.
2: Right. Okay. Different brand, is it?
1: Different brand.
2: Does the same thing.
1: Superior reader, she thinks. Anyway, okay, same thing. Whoa. But she's asked if she can use my Kindle.
2: My wife keeps breaking her Kindle. So yes. I don't know how someone breaks a Kindle. These things seem indestructible.
1: Yeah, mine, yes, absolutely.
2: Mim has gone through three. And then when it becomes,
1: can I download a book on yours? When you're not home, I'll read it. But the thing here that annoys me is then, like, that's fine. But when I come home and I want to read that thing.
2: You've got jurisdiction.
1: Yeah, bloody oath.
2: Yeah.
1: But it's a very, very annoying thing to share because then she doesn't. Because the other great thing about a Kindle and or Kobo is that you just flick the button at the bottom and you're up to the page you're on.
2: Yes.
1: Whereas when she's been using it, I've got to exit her book and then go back. Like, you just want to pick it up like a book. You just want to be at the page that you're on.
2: Of course you do. Do you guys have the same account though, by the way? So all her purchases end up on yours? And yes. Yeah, that's always a laugh, isn't it? Because you're like, I see the synopsis of some of hers and I'm like, oh, Mim, come on.
1: It's more embarrassing for me. Sam's an amazing reader. Okay. She reads in both languages, like across a massive. She deletes books and it consumes.
2: Yeah, sure.
1: So I'm just normally sitting there reading teenage fantasy. So look, I look like the idiot there. But
2: yeah.
1: I wanted to know from some other people, what is the worst worst thing to have to share? Sorry, we got a text from Sarah. Mm-hmm. The worst thing I have to share is my clothes with my daughter. So Sarah, she said, she put bumps in from her boobs and I don't have any.
2: That's really funny. A real mummy daughter issue. That's good stuff. It's towels for me, Will. I've talked about this before on the radio show and I could talk for a very long time.
1: Towels are a big problem for you.
2: I want a crisp, dry towel when I get out of the shower.
1: Like, Sam and I only have two towels that we run between the two of us. And we both have a shower in the morning.
2: Yes.
1: Do you and Mim have four towels?
2: This becomes more of an issue on holiday, if I'm being honest.
1: Okay,
2: like when
1: we're
2: at home, there's a very specific, I actually hide my towel from her at home, but in a secret location.
1: Really?
2: I
1: run a lot of towels normally. Well, like in your old share houses.
2: There was an eight towel rotation.
1: There was a towel on every door.
2: What? Yeah. Because I'm obsessed with crisp dry on my body. I don't like being semi-wet. I want to be really wet or really dry. I'm a man of extremes, right?
1: Yeah.
2: So on a holiday, it's bad though because we haven't got our allocated spaces.
1: Yeah.
2: So she says she gets confused. I'm like, quite obvious.
1: Yeah.
2: That was my towel. So I just think we
1: isn't
2: need
1: that
2: to,
1: funny when you go on holiday how the cleanliness of the room, because I'm the same as you for all intents and purposes for the stereotypical female clean one in the relationship. You and I are that.
2: Yeah.
1: We deal with very messy people. When it comes to bathroom etiquette.
2: Yes, absolutely.
1: So I have exactly the same thing. As soon as Sam and I start sharing a room, I'm like, but she just put the towel, just goes on the floor.
2: Oh,
1: on the floor before she's even had the shower.
2: It's disgusting. We'll be in a new Airbnb or whatever on holiday and we'll be there for 1 hour.
1: Yeah.
2: And I'm like, how are your clothes everywhere?
1: Yeah.
2: You haven't even got changed.
1: I know.
2: What did you even do in your bag?
1: What is that? What is going on? They don't make the bed. Like, the bed is just... It's just you got to find the doona every time you get in there.
2: Yeah, well, I don't like making beds on holiday. Right. That is one little thing that I'm going to enjoy on a holiday.
1: Good for you,
2: I'm
1: mate.
2: Not making
1: good
2: the bed.
1: Good for you. Put your heels up.
2: Oh, no.
1: All right, Alyssa, worst thing to share. What do you reckon?
3: Hi. Yeah. So I would probably say two things. 100% is toothbrush, but second would be a close second would be unfortunate surnames when you get married.
2: Talk to me, Alyssa.
1: Yes.
2: You've got an example here. Talk to me.
1: Yes.
3: Well, you know, I don't want to have to say my full name on radio. No, it's totally fine. My surname is now Staines, so... it's more unfortunate for my children because they're currently going through school, and I didn't go through school with this name. But children could be mean, and my son is currently going through, shit stains or...
2: It's a classic.
1: Yeah, I just pray you didn't name any of them Richard, did you, Alyssa? Any of your kids?
3: No, but I purposely didn't name my daughter Peter because then she would get pee stains. So,
2: pee stains. sorry to laugh. We don't mean to laugh.
0: Alyssa, you can have yourself $10 to go and spend at Red Rooster. $100, I should say. But they are $10 whole roast chickens, Monday to Wednesday, only at Red Rooster.
2: So you can buy 10 for the whole Stain family.
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0: Neil and Woody. Hope you're having a wonderful drive home.
1: What's the worst thing to share? You can also text us.
0: Woods, I want to come back to yours, Rick, because we didn't get to go into the towel thing. We ended up just venting about sharing hotel rooms with women. But I want the towel thing for you.
1: Mm-hmm.
0: So I think the concerning thing with the towel thing for me, sharing a towel, mm-hmm. is that you never know after you, so let's say your partner showered first.
1: Yeah.
0: And then you jump in afterwards.
1: Yeah.
0: When you put the wet part of the towel on your face, you don't know what they've been cleaning with that.
1: So oh, I don't mind about that.
0: Oh, you wouldn't. But what I think would be good is if they could like halve the towel, like color-wise, and be like head.
1: Bottom. Head bottom.
0: So you knew, so you're like, oh, I'm happy to reuse someone's head towel in my head.
1: Sure.
0: But you know, like when I was in a share house, for example, I don't know what's going on.
1: Share house or family home, different story. Like if I happen to ever share a towel with my father, and I somehow put the
0: and it looks like he makes it look like a napkin as well, like just the sheer size of him.
1: All towels, the towel vanishes
0: at some stage. Yeah. There's no towel there.
1: And don't get me started about the soap bar with Dad. Let's go to Joanne. Though we're getting a bit sick.
0: Soap was on my list of worst things to share.
1: I'm back on soap because my thing with soap was always how could you possibly share a bar of soap? I've realized though about soap, you suds up your hands and then you lather your hands.
0: You lather them.
1: I used to try and get the bar on my bottom. It does feel good. It does feel good in some places though, the bar though.
0: Joan. Or Joanne.
2: Oh, you guys crack me up.
0: Yeah. Joanne, what's the worst thing to share, Joanne?
2: Oh, it's my pillow when we go camping.
0: Yeah, you don't know. You don't share pillows.
2: I'm always so organised and he's never organised.
0: Yeah.
1: You know, just on the organisation thing, Joanne, this is another holiday one.
0: This should just be how annoying is your partner to travel with.
1: But like, so we'll go on a holiday and it'll be night one and like we'll be going out to dinner and it's a bit cool, right? And she's like, can I grab one of your jumpers? I'm like, it's night one.
0: Yeah.
1: What do you, like, did you not pack a jumper? I've only packed two jumpers.
0: I'm gonna update my worst thing to share thing because exactly the same conversation but on a different part of that. Yeah. Worst thing to share, one of your pockets.
1: Pockets?
0: Well, I just now go out with Sam and she goes, didn't bring a bag. Can I put that in your pocket?
1: Oh,
0: no.
1: No.
0: Yeah. I hate it. We all hate mm-hmm. having things in our pockets.
1: I hate worst feeling in the world.
0: And just because you're wearing a dress with no pocket does not immediately that you have to take a bag.
1: Yeah, exactly.
0: I can't take a bag.
1: Hold it in your hand.
0: Well, I could, but I'd be mocked. Do you know what I mean? They can't walk around with a man bag.
1: No, man bags are cool. No, man bags are okay. Bum bag. Bum bags are cool. Satchel. Yeah, satchels are cool. Let's go to Ben here.
0: Satchels are cool.
1: I don't know.
0: If I'm going into the city and I'm working an office job, sure, a satchel's cool. If I'm going to the pub, I can't be wearing a
1: bum bag.
0: Unless I'm going to a rave, I don't know. I think there's a few issues there.
1: Bum bag worn diagonally to the pub, cool.
0: Some great texts that are coming in. Sorry. A blanket with your partner. Couldn't agree more.
1: Blanket.
0: We don't use a two-person donor anymore. We have single donors for exactly that reason. Because Woody, you're the roller. You're the hug and roll. You hug and roll the donor away. Because I've shared many beds with you before.
1: Mm-hmm.
0: And you cocoon yourself in the double
1: person.
0: I like to roll. Yeah.
1: Roll and wrap. Yeah.
0: So I've been in the cold sharing a bed with you. And it's not nice.
1: Ben, worst thing to share. Join the conversation.
3: Hey guys, actually it would have been a toothbrush because I was actually away for work for 5 days with a co-worker in the same hotel room and I found out on the last day that he was using my toothbrush the whole time.
1: What? What? Hang on, did he get confused and was he like...
3: He just didn't bring his, so he's like, you know what? I'll use his. So it's a nice, I had a nice Colgate one. And he's like, yeah, you know what? I'll just use it and...
0: Actually, it's about time, Woods, I let you know.
1: That's right off, Benny.
0: When we were filming Celebrity Apprentice, I used your toothbrush the whole time.
1: I knew it because it was warm. One, two, three,
4: here we go. What's up, Australia? Scudder and Ed Coleman here. And we've got your weekend party sorted.
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0: Yeah. 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
0: How local are we? 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
0: That's how local.

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1: Gee, that's an interesting perspective on world affairs. 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Is that some kind of record?
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5: Morning, I'm Gemma Jones with your local news. Convicted killer James Vlasakis has arrived back in Adelaide where he will start to assimilate back to normal life. He's spent 26 years of his life sentence behind bars after he pled guilty to four of the 11 body and barrel murders at Snowtown. He'll spend 12 months living freely at a pre-release centre under strict bail conditions. A 68-year-old woman has died after a fatal crash at Crystal Brook yesterday. She was killed when two cars collided at 10:20 a.m. along the Augusta Highway. A 51-year-old man from Victoria was charged with causing death by careless driving and will face court today. Meanwhile, SA Police has posted a $1 million reward for information about the missing boy, Gus Lamont. The four-year-old went missing last September from a rural property near Yunta. The search has been the largest undertaken in South Australian police history, with the disappearance declared a major crime in February. Detective Superintendent Darren Felke wouldn't disclose if a drop-in call to Crime Stoppers had prompted the move.
6: It really is superfluous about when we applied for it and why we applied for it. There's a missing four-year-old child. There's a $1 million reward on the table.
5: Port Pirie Council are proposing to reduce speeds along Aerodrome Road and want the community's input. The council is proposing a massive drop in speed for the multi-use road from 80 kilometres an hour to just 50. It comes after safety issues were raised about the road, including concerns of driver behaviour and the concentration of children using the road to ride bikes. Submissions for public feedback are open until October 11. And the York Peninsula Council are throwing money behind the production of a custom, locally themed Monopoly board. Councillors voted to put over $53,000 in to purchase 1,500 units of the game, with businesses and retailers committing to sell the boards. The York Peninsula themed board is expected to be available for sale next March, featuring all the sights, scenery and charm of the real thing. And that's the latest in local news.
0: 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Now.
7: Hello, I'm Rob McLennan, and Anthony Albanese will deliver a major foreign policy speech today declaring the current rules-based world order isn't working like it used to. The PM will tell other world leaders in New York that the Indo-Pacific should not be viewed only through the rivalry between the US and China, and that countries in our region deserve the chance to chart their own course. Airports around Australia will be hit by stop-work action today as ground crews that serve as Qantas Link and freight flights walk off the job. It'll be even worse for passengers moving through Sydney, where security screening staff are also downing

0: Miriam Haley's among a string of women who've come forward saying they were assaulted by Weinstein. NRL fans may yet get to see a grand final pre-show. Even though Tones and I's pulled out, John Stevens has now put up his hand and offering to step in.
1: Your sport. Now,
0: thousands of fans have turned out in Newcastle to watch the Knights prepare for Sunday's grand final qualifier with Penrith. Captain Kalyn Ponga says he's enjoying the responsibility of turning around last year's wooden spooners.
2: I understand the responsibility I have as the captain of this club and someone that's been here for so long, but it's not one that I shy away from. I actually enjoy it.
0: And Lachie Neale finds out today whether he'll play in the AFL grand final as he appeals his striking suspension.
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9: A fine day today on the waters. Northeasterlies 215 knots and seas below 1 metre. Top temps today, Clare Valley 27, York Peninsula 28, Whyalla 30, Port Pirie 31, Port Augusta 33 and Roxby Downs 34. If you're off to Adelaide today, partly cloudy there, a top of 26 expected. The outlook for tomorrow, another fine day and top temps around the region ranging from 25 on the York Peninsula to 35.

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1: And good morning. Happy Thursday. The voiceover guy is half right. Steve here this morning. No, Josh, he is sick. I don't have much luck lately, are we, in terms of being on at the same time? Anyway, I'm here. That's something, I hope. Jason Derulo tickets up for grabs again this morning. He's on, what, tomorrow night at the Adelaide Entertainment Centre. So your time is running out to win these tickets if you want to go for nothing. You need to register, though, to play. You can do that via the website, My Magic FM. And then you can be playing slow-mo for Derulo with me later this morning. A double pass to see him tomorrow night could be yours. We're talking A reserve seats here, by the way. So they're decent tickets, not nosebleed a million miles away. Check out our website for full details and register while you're there would be my advice. Also later this morning, being a Thursday, we'll talk all things movies with Shane A. Bassett, the movie guru. And normally up next, we do a replay of one of our interviews from yesterday. I enjoyed both interviews we did yesterday, so I'm going to replay both later this hour. I'll replay the chat we had yesterday with the 12-year-old kid who can do more than 100 different bird impersonations. Very impressive. We'll get to him later this hour. But up next, what was up next? That's right, the one quarter of the 64, the South Aussies who have made the grand final of The Voice this Sunday night. You hear one of them catch up with us next. Welcome to your Thursday, 6:09 now, Magic 105.9.

0: Ava Max, Magic 105.9, the wake-up call at 12 past 6. Later this morning, I found a list of the 15 worst songs of all time, and sadly, probably, I'm a fan of pretty much all of them. It's a concern, isn't it? Anyway, we'll get to that later on this morning. Also later this morning, kids' lingo that parents just don't understand. Found an interesting list for you there as well. We'll get to that later. Meanwhile,
1: the wake-up call. Replay.
0: Love a good replay. Going to do a couple this hour, actually. The chat we had yesterday morning with the 12-year-old kid who can impersonate more than 100 different types of birds. It's a pretty impressive talent when you think about it. We'll get to him soon. Meanwhile, though, here's a chat we had yesterday, one for fans of The Voice and the finale this Sunday night.
2: Now, Josh, I know there's an important grand final happening this weekend, but I'm not talking about the AFL one.
3: Who cares about that one?
2: No one cares about that.
3: I don't care
2: I'm talking about The Voice one happening this Sunday night, also on Channel 7, actually. 7 o'clock on 7 and 7 Plus. They're down to four after the semi-finals last weekend. One of the artists is essentially a South Australian artist, or group, if you like. One quarter of them is Lachlan Williams, and here he is with his group doing a bit of his finest work from Sunday night.

0: We have Lachlan on the line right now. Morning to you, Lachlan.
1: Good morning, Lachlan.
2: Good morning. How are you?
1: Yeah, good, mate.
0: Are you nervous being a grand final, or is that a stupid question?
2: No, big nerves. Definitely big nerves watching it all back. Actually, more nervous watching it back than when we recorded all of it.
0: Oh, really? Okay. So, obviously, you got in over Layla, which is a big call because she's a superstar. So that must be a bit of an encouragement, if you like, to know that on the night anyway, you were Ronan's preferred act.
2: I've got to say, Layla blew us away every single time she sang. She has got the most incredible voice you've ever heard. She's even better live, and she is 12 years old. It is unbelievable. Her talent is immense.
0: It's scary.
1: Lachie, during this season, what was it like working under Ronan? I feel like every time I watch him on The Voice, I'm like, oh, I don't know if he's a bit prickly or if he's just has like this kind of like this... I like closed up wall, and then behind the scenes, he's like the nicest person. I can't seem to get a read on him.
2: Yeah, no, he was so warm and totally embraced us. He was an amazing, a deep well of knowledge. His boy band experience is out of this world. And honestly, you know, it's as simple as understanding the dynamic. You know, we're four guys up there singing and dancing. Like, he gets that. He totally understands that. He completely understood us down to a T. It was great fun working with Ronan. He really put in the extra mile to work with us, and he gave us so much great guidance. It was wonderful.
0: And you guys have been doing the boy band thing since school. Were bands like Human Nature, obviously because they're Australian, heroes of yours? There's obviously some similarities there.
2: We definitely took some inspiration from Human Nature. I mean, it's good to see a path, you know. Hey, that kind of worked for them. Maybe we could try doing that. But honestly, we really stuck to our own thing. We just booked the theatre, sang some songs, sold some tickets, and we sold enough tickets to book another theatre, you know. And that's really been our journey for the last 11 years.
0: One of the things that feels important to me about a successful boy band, obviously besides being able to sing and obviously looking good as well, but the chore is so important. And it just puts a smile on everyone's face, I think, when it happens. How does that work amongst you guys? Are there any arguments when someone says, yeah, that's probably even a bit too cheesy for a boy band kind of thing?
2: Not really. Honestly, we all share the chore around. All of us have different experiences and different backgrounds. My mum used to run a dance school. But you know, both Jack and Finn, they went to Melbourne for dance training, whereas Ben and I didn't quite do that. So all of us have our personal flares, you know, our little personal flavors that we like to put on things. But I would say the choreography is a highly collaborative process. Yeah, we're all working together on that, trying to solve it.
1: How did a boy band start at school? Was it like, because I'll give you an example of when I went to school, One Direction was a massive, they were massive at the time when I was in year eight and we're doing music. And I remember it was like me and four other guys in our class were like, oh, we'll just go into the back music area where the instruments are and try and do what One Direction do. And we kind of got into it as well. Obviously, I failed. hence why I'm on the radio. But tell us how it really started for you guys at school.
2: Well, it all really started for us in a choir environment. Our vocal teacher at the time was a man called Michael Griffiths, who is an incredible Australian cabaret performer. And just before he joined the school teaching vocals, he was actually on the Australian production of the Australian touring production of the Jersey Boys. So he literally handed us a songbook with Sherry, Walk Like a Man, Big Girls Don't Cry, Grease, Who Loves You, all these incredible all these incredible Frankie Valli hits. And we were learning it in a choral environment. And then after about a year of doing that, an opportunity came up to perform at the Adelaide Theatre Guide Awards. And we just thought, well, why don't we give this a crack? I mean, you know, the Jersey Boys thing really only works with four boys, so we had to trim the choir down to just the quartet. but once we got the lineup ready and we got some jackets, we did some choreography, we ran out there on stage and we did our little medley of songs. And we got 3 gig offers that night. People asking us, hey, can you play our birthday party or this corporate event? We need some entertainment. And that was really the beginning of the band. We just thought it would be this one-off performance, and then people are asking, hey, can you play our birthday? And we're going, oh, I guess we're a band, boys. I guess this is officially a thing.
1: So why The Voice this season? Obviously, The Voice has been around for a very, very long time. Why this season did you boys decide to jump on it?
2: It just felt right. It feels like our product is... We're already on the Australian stage. We've been touring Australia for a couple years now. And the Voice is just such a good opportunity to get people around the country to see our show. Yeah. you know, sometimes we find people are a bit like, oh, some 60s tribute, I don't really need to see that. As soon as they buy a ticket, as soon as they see the show, they absolutely love it. Mm. So if you can, you know, make it easier for someone to, you know, introduce them to the show and introduce them to the band, you know, more eyes on us and hopefully more people coming along and having a sing and a dance.
0: We're running out of time. You lock on two very quick questions, if I may, before you go. You're proud South Aussie.
2: No worries.
0: You seem to have ticked all the South Australian boxes doing the Royal Show, which I loved. And I heard last night you've been announced as being at the Carols this year as well.
1: Is
0: there something South Australian like you haven't done that yet that you'd like to do?
2: Oh, I think we need to... something on Eyre Peninsula, maybe.
0: You're talking in our area.
2: I think so. I mean, I don't think we've headed out there yet. We've gone to Piri and Whyalla and Port Augusta several times, but I don't think we've taken it further northwest. I think we should head out that way.
0: All right. We can talk about that off air. And most importantly of all, has being in this band helped you with the ladies more?
2: I have been in a loving and committed relationship for the last 6 years.
0: Of course you have.
2: It helped me there at that point, that's for sure.
0: That's all we ask. Mate, all the best on behalf of all of South Australia. We hope the 64 have a win on Sunday night. People can vote for you right now. Let's hope they do.
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0: 22 past six now. The Wake Up Call with Steve here this morning. Josh away sick, unfortunately. A fine day ahead. Nice warm one too, with temps around the region ranging from 27 in Clare up to 33 in Port Augusta. Right now it's 10 degrees in Whyalla and 8 in Clare, Port Pirie and Port Augusta. I want to go to Jason Derulo on us. I'm going to tell you how it all works and maybe a few tips as well. Next. Yes, you're welcome. Magic 105.9.

0: George Michael at Magic 105.9. It's the wake-up call at 26 past 6. Later this morning, being a Thursday, we'll talk all things movies with Shane A. Bassett, the movie guru. And also later this morning, another chance to win Jason Derulo tickets. In fact, it's your penultimate chance. I love using that word. Second last chance, if you didn't know what that meant, to win tickets to see him tomorrow night. And you know what? I want to make sure this morning's winner, or contestant anyway, is actually a winner, because this morning, yesterday morning we had no luck. So have a listen to what happened yesterday, and that may help you if you're the lucky contestant later this morning. Jason Derulo. Time to play slow-mo for Derulo to win a double pass to see The Man this Friday night in Adelaide at the Adelaide Entertainment Centre. They are A, reserve seats, Josh, so they're not rubbish seats. They're not nosebleeds. We're talking decent seats here. And playing this morning is Demi from Whyalla Jenkins, the upper-class part of Whyalla, apparently. They're my words, not Demi. Demi's. Morning, Demi.
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2: Hello.
1: Hey, if you win the tickets today, who are you going to take to Jason Derulo on Friday night?
2: Well, it's actually really funny because when I entered the competition, I said to my sister as a joke, if we win, do you want to go? And she's like, yeah, I guess so.
0: I guess so. What's her name?
2: Sophie.
0: Is Sophie listening now, do you think?
2: It's a very good question. Probably not.
1: Hey, Whyalla Jenkins to Adelaide. It's a fair bit of a trek. No doubt you already would have sussed out accommodation and may as well make it a weekend in Adelaide for Saturday as well, hey?
2: Absolutely. It looks like Dad will be getting a visit from his daughters.
1: Oh, nice.
0: Good to have family in Adelaide. That kind of works out beautifully. And have you been to a concert before? Because our contestant yesterday had never been to a concert ever, which I found hard to believe. Not that I'm doubting it, but...
2: Yes, actually, I have.
0: Well, who have you seen?
2: The Veronicas. My auntie actually won tickets when I was a kid.
1: Oh, wow.
2: Through the same sort of thing, yeah. So that was one of my first concerts. And probably one of the last that I've been to. So.
1: Right. Well, hopefully Jason Derulo's the second concert. What's your favourite Jason Derulo song?
2: Probably Talk Dirty to Me.
1: Right, good song, good song.
0: I can confirm that's not the song this morning, though. So what we've done is Jason's had 15 top 10 hits in Australia over the years. I'm going to guarantee you it's one of them. So it's a well-known song. And we've got it slow mode for you. Your job is to work out the title. And if you can do that, the double pass for you and the sister is all yours, Demi. Are you ready?
2: Yeah.
0: Good luck. Have a close listen to this.

0: Any thoughts at this point?
1: Well, that's a tricky one.
0: If you listened closely to the words, it would have helped you. I can't tell you any more than that. Would you like me to play it one more time, Demi?
2: Hear it again.
0: Yeah.
1: Yeah, please.
0: All right. This is it. This is the last one. Here we go.

0: Please tell me you know it.
1: Oh, I don't know if I do.
0: Oh, no, Demi, you're killing me. Want to have a guess?
1: He's got a few. Got a few songs. Is it In My Head?
0: I mean, that's a Jason Derulo song.
2: It is a Jason Derulo song, Steve. That's right. Unfortunately, is it that song?
0: No, it's not.
2: No.
0: Oh, Demi.
1: Oh, no. I know.
0: I was hoping you could hear the actual words. I actually do say what you say.
1: I was actually really trying. Oh, I know. Oh, I do know that one.
0: Oh, Demi, you're killing us. Well, it's too late now.
2: Demi. Oh,
1: I know.
0: You know what I'm thinking, Josh? I'm thinking everyone that's played this week that doesn't win, we should put them in the draw for some tickets on Friday.
2: Sure. I mean, you didn't run that past my desk, but yeah, I guess so.
0: Yeah, I don't know about that. Yeah, I haven't decided. But anyway, what we will do this morning is pray that the contestant this morning gets it right. I reckon this morning's is even easier than the last few days. So hopefully we have a winner this morning. If you haven't registered yet, you need to. If you want to play, you can do that at My Magic FM. Good luck.
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8: Morning, I'm Gemma Jones with your local news. A Victorian man will face court today for causing death by careless driving after a local woman was killed in a car crash yesterday morning. The 68-year-old woman died on the way to the hospital after her and another car collided along the Augusta Highway at Crystal Brook at about 10:20 a.m. yesterday. The 51-year-old Victorian man and his two passengers sustained non-life-threatening injuries and were taken to hospital. On the week of the anniversary of the disappearance of four-year-old Gus Lamont, police have posted a $1 million reward for anyone with information. It's been SAPOL's biggest and largest search for a missing person in history. Detective Superintendent Darren Filkey admits it's been a frustrating investigation.
9: We're dealing with an unusual environment at Oak Park. It is not your traditional investigative environment. It poses challenges, and we're working through those.
8: The boy went missing from Oak Park Station on September 27. Detectives don't believe he wandered off by himself or he was abducted by a stranger. Meanwhile, state and federal opposition leaders will be heading down to Whyalla today to discuss the future of energy. Member for Grey Tom Venning will be joined by SA opposition leader Ashton Hearn and federal shadow environmental minister Dan Tehan at Whyalla Library to speak with locals about energy policies. He says it's an especially relevant time to hold this forum following the news of the Steelworks blast furnace closure.
10: At every opportunity, politicians got up and delivered certainty to this community. $1 billion has already been spent since the administration in February last year, $1 billion, yet we don't have a whole lot to show for it. In fact, we've got 850 job losses to show for it.
8: He hopes locals can hear the trends of energy policies and have their say on the future of energy in Australia. The forum kicks off at 1 p.m. at the Whyalla Library. And Snowtown killer James Vlasakis is back in Adelaide following his release into a pre-release facility. Vlasakis served 26 years of a life sentence for his role in 4 of the 11 body in the barrel murders that shocked the nation. He'll spend the next 12 months living under strict bail conditions as part of a phased re-entry into the community. And that's the latest in local news.
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11: Hi there, I'm Rob McLennan. Well, tributes continue for Angry Anderson following the Aussie rocker's death this week. The 79-year-old Rose Tattoo lead singer did plenty of charity work that featured on A Current Affair. Former host Ray Martin telling Nine he was adored by viewers.
12: People realised that when he went doing things for them or looking after people in trouble, he was petty.
11: Qantas says today's stop work by ground crews at 4 major airports will not affect domestic or international flights. Walkouts are scheduled for this morning and late this afternoon at Sydney, Brisbane, Adelaide and Perth. Security screening staff will also down tools in Sydney. One of South Australia's Snowtown murderers has been moved to a pre-release centre in Adelaide. 46-year-old James Vlasakis has been granted parole after 26 years behind bars. A new report has found half of Aussies in their 20s are still living with their parents, up from 39% in 2001. The Hilda report saying young men are more likely to live with their folks longer.
7: Your sport. Now.
11: Lachie Neal finds out today if he'll play in the AFL Grand Final as he appeals his one-match striking ban. Premiership coach Adam Simpson telling Fox while it was a silly thing to do, he shouldn't be suspended.
13: I think he should get off, but if he gets a week, then that's totally on him, and it's a self-inflicted distraction.
11: And former Newcastle great Kurt Gidley believes the Knights can continue their fairy tale finals run and cause a boil over in Sunday's NRL prelim against the Panthers.
14: Tom Venning here, federal member for Grey. From the coast of the Outback, here's your local weather update.
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0: A fine day today on the waters. Northeasterlies 215 knots and seas below 1 metre. Top temps today, Clare Valley 27, York Peninsula 28, Whyalla 30, Port Pirie 31, Port Augusta 33 and Roxby Downs 34. If you're off to Adelaide today, partly cloudy there, a top of 26 expected. The outlook for tomorrow, another fine day and top temps around the region ranging from 25 on the York Peninsula to 34 in Port Augusta.
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0: Hello, happy Thursday. Just Steve here this morning, Josh away. And don't forget, too, a new breakfast show is starting in a few weeks' time. More details on that to come over the next few weeks. Very excited about that. Let's talk about this breakfast show, though, shall we? Later this morning, we will talk about kids' lingo these days and how parents are finding it hard to understand exactly what they're saying. Speak to someone who can shed some light on some words that I've got to say even I didn't understand. 6-7's the obvious one. I mean, I understand it. I just don't know why we have to do it. But anyway, more on that later this morning. And also later this morning, my list that I've found of the 15 worst songs of all time. Sadly, though, I have to say I disagree with pretty much all of them. I think they're all actually pretty good songs, which is a little concerning, I know. Up next, though, I'm going to do another replay for you because yesterday morning, and I didn't want you to miss out on this if you did yesterday. Yesterday morning, we caught up with a 12-year-old kid who's in America, and he's gone viral lately for being able to impersonate more than 100 different types of birds. This kid may just be the coolest kid ever. I'll listen to that in case you missed it yesterday. Next, 21 to 7 now, Magic 105.9.

0: Bella Langley at Magic 105.9 at 18 to 7. Of course, the big news yesterday that now has the record for the longest stay at number one on the American charts of all time. 23 weeks, beating the record set by this lady in this song. Yep. You know you're popular when your song is more popular than that one. Anyway, good luck to you, Ella. Anyway, later this morning on the wake-up call, speaking of songs, I found a list of the 15 worst songs of all time, and concerningly, I'm a fan of a few of them. In fact, pretty much all of them. Yeah, we'll get to that later. And also, of course, all the latest entertainment goss with an update on a possible replacement for Tones and I, who, of course, has pulled out of the NRL Grand Final entertainment because she didn't want to sing Dance Monkey. More on that later. Time for another replay, I suppose. Normally we do one earlier in the morning, but let's do another one.
1: 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Replay.
0: For good reason, yesterday morning we spoke to a highly talented 12-year-old that made us all feel a little inferior with what we did with our childhood, I think. We spoke to him live from America, and this kid is a superstar. Yes, we're speaking to a very talented 12-year-old, Joshua. What talent did you have when you were 12, Josh?
2: Good question. The talent I had when I was... I could do the arm farts.
0: Oh, that's...
2: Back in the day.
0: That's impressive.
2: Did you ever do that?
3: The what?
0: Of course. But nothing wrong with arm farts.
2: But I could do them with my... I could do the leg farts as well.
0: Oh, that's...
2: So what I would do is lay on my back and then I get it up like this and I can't do it anymore because...
0: Those days are gone.
2: Yeah, those days are gone, but...
0: I think this...
2: You're on a leg farter.
0: I think this kid trumps that, but I'm sure he does. I don't know how you discover that you have this talent. I'm sure he's been asked a million times. We might be the million and first person to ask him, but... he has discovered that he can impersonate more than 100 different types of birds. Mm. At 12 years old, that's mighty impressive, Joshua. His name is Samuel Henderson. He's gone viral online over the last few weeks. You may have seen his work. We speak to him now live from Oklahoma. Good morning, or maybe it's afternoon over there, to you, Samuel. Hello, Sam.
2: Morning, Sam.
4: Hello.
2: Hey, Samuel, this started because you went to a zoo and you kind of were just looking around at all the birds and you did a little bit of a bird call, but the bird kind of... chirped back at you. Tell us about this day at the zoo. What actually happened?
4: Well, when I was 4 years old, I saw the grackle and, a great tail grackle, and I called to it, and then it called back to me.
0: Simple as that.
2: That's simple.
0: And since then, you've become a superstar online. Obviously, all the kids at your school know. Do they come up to you and ask you to do impressions and impersonations of birds, or do they try not to hassle you with that sort of stuff?
4: Yes, and actually, someone came up and asked me to do a bird call today at school.
0: Right, and do you mind when they ask you that?
4: Sure.
0: Yeah, okay.
5: You don't mind.
2: What bird did they ask you to do today? Was it like a bald eagle or something?
4: That was the American crow.
2: The American crow.
0: Ooh, we'll get to your impressions in just a second. I have to ask, though, have there been some over the years that you found harder than others for whatever reason?
4: Yes.
0: And what makes them harder than the others?
5: What makes them harder?
4: They give me headaches.
0: Right. That's not ideal.
2: Samuel, does your mum and dad get annoyed in the house because you're constantly doing bird noises? Well, what do they think of this pretty cool talent you've got?
4: They think it's really cool.
2: Okay. So no, they're not getting annoyed. I like that.
0: And we can hear Mum in the background there. She's with him right now, actually. So you've obviously done a stack of interviews, and clearly this will be the highlight of your interview career, Sam. But apart from us, who have you spoken to, like in terms of famous people about this?
4: Johnny Morris. I've spoken to him. I spoke to the team of Philadelphia Eagles, performed in front of them.
0: Oh, wow.
2: That's my favorite NFL team. I like that.
0: Yeah. Wow.
4: Well, kind of really?
2: Sense. Yeah. I'm a big Eagles fan. Go Birds. Hey, Samuel?
4: Yeah.
2: Yeah, that's it. Go Birds.
0: You two are bonding over birds. Well done. Is it time, Josh? Shall we get him to do something?
2: Yeah. Samuel, are you good with the old Australian birds? So what's your knowledge on Australian birds?
4: Okay. Wait. The magpie.
2: The magpie one's
0: good. All right, let's hear a few.
2: Yeah, I'd love to hear your magpie.
0: Let's do it. Go for it.
2: That's really good.
0: So do you listen to them over and over and again
2: really, really
0: record
2: good.
0: Yourself? How do you work out that you're doing such a good job of them?
4: I listen to them on my phone.
0: Right.
4: And in practice.
0: Okay. Now, I know you can also do the kookaburra, another Australian bird, so let's have that one.
3: Oh, that's good. I like that. That's really good. Samuel, we have a bird here in Australia. I don't know if you've come across this one, but it's a bit of a pest in our country. It's called a white ibis, and these birds, we call them bin chickens here because they just get around our major cities and just eat through all of our bins, and they're a bit of a pest, bit of a yucky bird. Have you ever seen these bin chickens getting around Australia?
4: I have some in my zoo, at the zoo that I learned how to do the grackle call.
3: Oh, so I have them at the zoo. Yeah,
5: that's
3: cool.
0: We can do this all morning, but obviously we can't, Sam. Maybe give us your top five favourites, mate, besides the ones we've just done, obviously. Your top five favourite birds.
4: There's one at Quetzal.
0: Mm-hmm. Let's hear that one.
4: Harvey Eagle. Oh, the sound?
0: Yeah. Give us the sound of all of them, yep.
4: The Harvey Eagle. Wait, no.
5: That's okay.
0: Nick. Wow. Keep going, yep, the other three.
4: The American Crow.
3: I felt like I was in Wizard of Oz.
0: Oh, yeah. That one's good. Keep going, yep.
4: Morning Dove.
3: Oh, I like that.
0: Love it. And one more.
4: The Canada Goose.
3: Oh, I do like that. I like that. Hey, Samuel, I was in Alaska a couple of months ago, and I think the only bird I saw there was a bald eagle. What does a bald eagle sound like? Oh, I like that. That's good.
0: You are good. Have you tried impersonating any other animals, Sam?
4: Yes.
0: Who? Any that you're good at?
4: Frog. All right. One of them.
0: Well, let's finish with a frog. Hit us with it. How do you do that?
3: You know what? Before we wrap this up, I'm pretty good at doing the Australian crow. Samuel, would you like to hear my crow impression?
0: Say no, Sam.
3: And I'd like you to you to rate it. All right, ready?
0: He's better than you, Josh.
3: He's
0: I'm sorry.
3: Way better than me.
0: Hey, Sam, appreciate your time this morning, mate, or this afternoon over there. And good luck with that talent of yours. Who knows where it may lead you, but we appreciate your time this morning, mate.
4: Thank you for having me.
0: No problems, Chair. What a nice kid as well. Samuel Henderson, what a talent he is.
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0: 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It's the wake-up call ahead of a fine and sunny day with temps around the region ranging from 27 in Clare today up to 33 in Port Augusta. Right now it's 11 in Whyalla, 10 in Port Augusta and 8 in Clare and Port Pirie. Up next, the latest on this Lachie Neal saga. And everyone's feeling, well, not about everyone, some people are feeling sorry for him that he may miss out on a grand final for what he did. Well, you know what? There's someone else that's going to be a bit emotional at the moment who doesn't deserve this at all. I'll explain more in just a tick. Magic 105.9.

0: Taxi ride at Magic 105.9, all part of the wake-up call this morning at 4 to 7. Later this morning, talking all things movies with Shane Abassett, the movie guru. He's got his thoughts on the new Brad Pitt movie this morning, actually. And also later this morning, we'll talk entertainment goss with a possible replacement for Tones and I. Look, this guy's offered. I don't know if the NRL are going to take him up on his offer, but nice of him to offer. Anyway, more on that later this morning. Right now, let's talk about, speaking of the football, I mean, different code because this is AFL, but anyway, so it wasn't a really good segue now, think about it. Lachie Neale, of course, is in the news, as we all know at the moment, for his one-week suspension for a little gut punch behind play. Of course, some people feel sorry for him for the fact that he's only getting a one-match suspension, but that one match happens to be the grand final. Others think, well, do the crime, pay the time, whatever the saying is. I think one thing that was in his favour, although it hasn't helped with the appeal the other day, was that he's played 320 games and never been suspended before, which I found interesting. Anyway, he's spoken yesterday for the first time to the media at the airport, and here's a bit of what he had to say.
1: Obviously, as you guys would be aware, the club and myself have decided to appeal the tribunal's decision. Obviously, very hopeful that that's successful, but regardless of the result, I will be here to support the boys and the club this week, so it's a big week for the club. Thank you.
0: And that was it from him. No further questions there. Then Dane Zorko stepped in and had a few things to say.
2: You don't want my opinion, mate?
3: I do.
2: I don't want to give it to you. Anyone else?
4: Do you feel as though it was worth the week,
2: Dane? No.
0: Very smooth, Dane. Nice work. Now, just looking at here, the only four available grounds that the club can argue at the AFL Appeals Board hearing, so they're going to have one more go to get him off this one-week suspension, are these. One, an error of law that has a material impact on the decision of the tribunal. Two, that the decision was so unreasonable that no tribunal acting reasonably could have come to that decision having regard to the evidence before it. Three, the classification of the offence was manifestly excessive or inadequate. Or four, the sanction imposed was manifestly excessive or inadequate. So, look, his chances aren't great, let's be honest. Throughout the year, that seems to be the thing. If you did a gut punch, it was a one-week thing. The appearing will actually take place later today, which if you do the maths, it means basically he's 48 hours odd out before he could potentially walk out into the MCG. Now, it's not very well and good to feel sorry for him that he's getting that one-match suspension and just happens to be a grand final. I know some people couldn't care less and probably quite happy about it. But anyway, the person I feel sorry for the most is the person that will replace him. I'm assuming whoever he is knows who he is. So he also doesn't know whether or not he's going to be playing on Saturday through no fault of his own. He's waiting to see what happens to Lockie to see if he gets a game. So imagine being in his situation at the moment. That'd be mixed emotions as well. Anyway, we'll see what plays out. You'd have to imagine, though, that if Lockie doesn't play on Saturday, that increases the Fremantle Dockers' chances of winning and having their first ever premiership. How good would that be?
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13: Morning, I'm Gemma Jones with your local news. There's a new twist in the case of missing boy Gus Lamont. A $1 million reward is now on offer for information, which leads to a breakthrough in the probe into his disappearance from near Yunta almost a year ago. Detective Superintendent Darren Filkey says they won't give up.
14: We're going to continue to thoroughly and meticulously investigate the disappearance of Gus until we get a resolution. We are focused and determined.
13: Police confirm the focus of the investigation remains on a person known to the boy. His grandmother was declared a suspect earlier this year. A fatal crash at Crystal Brook has lifted the state's road toll for the year to 82. A two-car crash along Augusta Highway yesterday morning claimed the life of a 68-year-old local woman. A 51-year-old man from Victoria was charged with causing death by dangerous driving and will face Port Pirie Magistrates Court today. Meanwhile, speed reductions are proposed along a key Port Pirie road. Aerodrome Road may be reduced from 80 kilometres an hour to just 50 after locals expressed concerns over driver behaviour on the road. Concerns about the speed of the road were also related to a number of near misses of children riding bikes on the road. The public is being encouraged to have their say on the proposal online by October 11. And a local council will be investing $53,000 to purchase Monopoly boards based on the York Peninsula. After strong interest from retailers wanting to stock the board game, York Peninsula Council announced the funding allocation, which is expected to be fully recovered. Approximately 850 stores in the council area say they'll sell the locally themed board, which is set to hit shelves next March. And that's the latest in local news.
8: 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Now.
15: Hello, I'm Rob McLennan. There's been a security breach on a government website, the PM revealing an OpenAI agent hacked into Medicare back in June. Anthony Albanese says it accessed both public and non-public files.
16: A forensic investigation aided by the Australian Signals Directorate is now underway to ascertain more information, including what other government systems were affected.
15: A fresh security deal will see Australia provide $60 million worth of military gear and aid for Ukraine in its ongoing war with Russia. That takes our contribution since the start of the conflict in 2022 to $1.9 billion. The families of 35 Australians still missing in Nepal are pleading for the federal government to help out 4 weeks after the disaster struck. And Jimmy Barnes is leading the tributes for Rose Tattoo singer Angry Anderson, who's died at the age of 79. Barnes is saying he was a good heart.

0: can go on to claim the NRL Premiership. As we head towards Saturday's AFL Grand Final, former West Coast coach Adam Simpson's hoping Lachie Neale's suspension will be overturned and he'll be allowed to play for the Lions. And Aussie cricketers are in action later today. They're taking on South Africa in the first of three one-day clashes.
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5: A fine day today on the waters. Northeasterlies 215 knots and seas below 1 metre. Top temps today, Clare Valley 27, York Peninsula 28, Whyalla 30, Port Pirie 31, Port Augusta 33 and Roxby Downs 34. If you're off to Adelaide today, partly cloudy there, a top of 26 expected. The outlook for tomorrow, another fine day and top temps around the region ranging from 25 on the York Peninsula to 34 in Port Augusta.
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5: Yes, good morning. Steve Murphy here this morning. Flying solo with Josh sick this morning, unfortunately. Hopefully back on board tomorrow. Actually, special show tomorrow with Josh. He's got a different co-host for an hour. Someone we've never heard before. I'll explain more on that later. It'll be interesting, I can tell you that much. Later this morning, though, plenty happening, including talking all things movies with Shane A. Bassett, the movie guru. He's seen the new Brad Pitt movie, so we'll get his thoughts on that later this morning. And also later this morning, in fact, later this hour, I found a list of the 15 worst songs of all time. I'm a bit concerned because I like pretty much all of them. Speaking of concerned, sometimes you hear kids' names and you shake your head, you think, really? Nice and all very creative, but how's that kid going to go at school and things like that? Well, I think I've found the worst possible case of that, and the reasons why they've called this child this name is even worse. A well-known, in inverted commas, actress. More on that next. G-Flip now at 7:09. Magic 105.9.

0: G-Flip at Magic 105.9. It's the wake-up call at 12 past 7 later this hour. The latest in entertainment goss, including a story about Matthew McConaughey being proud of something that most men are actually ashamed to admit. More on that later this hour. And next hour, another chance, your second last chance, to win a double pass to check out Jason Derulo tomorrow night at the Adelaide Entertainment Centre when we play Slow Mo for Derulo. To play, you need to register first. You can do that right now if you like by heading to our website, My Magic FM. Now, Bonnie Blue, the well-known actress, in inverted commas, she's in adult-type movies, if you know what I mean. She has apparently settled on a name for her newborn baby, but it's come with a bit of a payday as well, which may explain the name that she's gone with. How's this? By calling her baby this name, she will make $2.25 million, which in pounds is $1.2 million. That's important. I'll tell you why later. Anyway, so she's taken to Instagram yesterday to claim that she's named her firstborn, wait for it, after a betting company and crypto casino BetBolt. Really? After she auctioned off the chance to pick the baby's name to the highest bidder, as you do. So she has told her followers, I'm going to be shouting BetBolt across the playground. Interesting name. Other top contenders for the name apparently were Top G and Group Project, with Blue saying of the later one that that would have been fun, but I do think social services would have an issue with that. Well, I'm surprised they don't have an issue with BetBolt as well. But anyway, Bonnie has claimed that she's going to make the name official tomorrow. She's already got an appointment at the registry office. And despite threatening to do so, apparently it's unclear whether or not she'll actually attempt to legally name her child after the company, or more likely only refer to them by that title on her platforms. Well, that'd be slightly more bearable, I suppose. Apparently the UK don't have restrictions on baby names. However, names that are likely to subject a child to ridicule or that mimic legally recognised titles like Prince or Lady are routinely knocked back. Well, I would have thought BetBolt is going to get you a bit of ridicule in the playground, especially when they work out why. Now, she's been anticipating that people would call the move disgusting and rage bait and things like that. So she's said, well, wouldn't you, for $1.2 million, rename your kid? I know I would. Yeah, I don't know if I would, depending on what the name is, I suppose. Apparently, one person on Instagram claimed the post should have been labelled as sponsored content. And people are saying things like, yeah, great mother, but I feel bad for the baby. It's going to be interesting to see, wait and see to see what happens with that. That poor child.
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0: 17 past 7 now on the wake-up call at Magic 105.9. A fine day ahead, warm one too. Temps around the region ranging from 27 in Clare up to 33 in Port Augusta. And at the moment, it is 12 in Whyalla, 11 in Port Augusta and 9 in Clare and Port Pirie. Up next, I found some human psychology facts that I think might be of interest. At least I hope so. Magic 105.9.

Magic 105.9, it is the wake-up call with Avicii at 21 past 7. Steve Murphy here this morning without Josh, who's sick, but hopefully he's back tomorrow. He has a very important show tomorrow because he has a co-host that he's never had before tomorrow for an hour between 7 and 8. More on that later this morning. No, it's not me. Well, obviously. Now, if you missed the show yesterday, one of my favourite chats that we've done this year, I reckon, was with that 12-year-old kid who can do bird impersonations, more than 100 different birds he can do. If you missed that chat, in fact, anything that we do on the show chat-wise, you can get the podcast of them by checking it out on the website, My Magic FM, into the wake-up call section. Later this hour, the latest in entertainment goss, including someone who's offered to replace Tones and I for the NRL Grand Final after she pulled out because she wouldn't sing Dance Monkey, and this guy's going to do it for a bit less, apparently. More on that later. And after 8, we'll talk all things movies with Shane A. Bassett, the movie guru, as we do every Thursday. This week, talking about the new Brad Pitt movie. I love a good list. I found a list here of some human psychology facts that might be of use to you. See what you think. So we have, there's 10 of them. Number one, the more you talk about someone, the more you're likely to fall in love with that person. Might be a tip for you there if you're maybe struggling in the love department. Number two, singing reduces the feeling of depression and anxiety. Yep, hard to argue with that. Always have a good sing. If you're in the car when no one can hear you, go for your life. Can't hurt, right? Number three, closing your eyes helps you remember things. That's useful to me because I have the world's worst memory. So I might try that a bit more often. Just don't nod off, obviously. Number four, some of us are actually afraid of being too happy because of the fear that something tragic might happen next. It's like this is all too good to be true kind of theory, isn't it? Number five, pretending not to care is the habit of someone who generally cares the most. Yep, I've seen that before in action. Number six, 95% of the time when someone says they have to ask you a question, you recall all the bad things you've done recently. Yeah, you do feel a little bit concerned, don't you, when someone says that. Number seven, people who understand sarcasm well are often good at reading people's minds. Okay, keep that one in mind. Number eight, your brain processes rejection the same way it processes physical pain. Interesting. Number nine, the longer you hide your feelings for someone, the harder you fall for them. Well, that's something worth keeping in mind, isn't it? Yeah. And the number 10 human psychology fact that I found, people with high intelligence tend to have fewer friends because they value deep connections over small talk. Are you someone that kind of doesn't hang on to friends just for the sake of having them and just keeps it to a small few that you know you can have good conversations with and will never annoy you? Yeah, sometimes I feel like I need to clean out my friend list. Not that I have that many to start with. Anyway, I hope that human psychology facts list helped you out there. How about some U2? Where the streets have no name. You can sing this nice and loud. Make you happy? You know your 80s music? Magic 105.9.

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5: Morning, I'm Gemma Jones with your local news. An emotional plea from the parents of missing boy Gus Lamont. They've issued a recorded message during a media conference detailing a $1 million reward for information leading to an arrest in his disappearance from his family's property near Yunta almost a year ago. His father among those hoping it'll provide momentum for Task Force Horizon investigators.
6: We miss Gus more than we can describe. We are desperate to have him return home to us. And we are desperate for answers. We believe that someone knows something. Someone knows what happened to Gus and may even know where he is.
5: One of SA's most infamous killers, James Vlasakis, has arrived back in Adelaide to start preparing for life outside of prison. Vlasakis pled guilty to 4 of the 11 horrific body in the barrel murders in Snowtown, serving 26 years of his life sentence behind bars. He is now residing in a local pre-release centre under strict bail conditions for a 12-month period as part of his gradual assimilation back into everyday life. As state and federal governments extend the administration deadline for the Whyalla Steelworks a further 6 months, Grey MP Tom Venning says it doesn't bode well for the sale of the plant in the eyes of locals.
7: That is certainty, and if we just keep kicking the can down the road with this decision, it's going to drive a lot of these skills out of the community. And then in 3-4 years' time, when we are ready to go again, there's a real risk that Whyalla becomes a FIFO workforce because the workforce simply won't be there.
5: It comes as he's joined by SA Opposition Leader Ashton Hearn and Federal Shadow Environment Minister Dan Tehan today as they host an energy forum in Whyalla Library this afternoon. He's invited all community members to come and have a say about the future of Australia's energy at the forum, which kicks off at 1 p.m. And that's the latest in local news.
4: Magic National News. Now.
8: Morning, I'm Rob McLennan. An investigation's underway after an AI agent breached an Australian government website. It accessed a Medicare statistics portal in June, Anthony Albanese slamming the company for taking so long to fess up, as work continues to find out exactly what was accessed.
9: No personal information is believed to have been accessed at this stage, but investigations are ongoing.
8: American Secretary of State Marcus Rubio has met with his Russian counterpart to discuss a partial ceasefire in Ukraine. He says both sides have expressed some interest in halting attacks on energy infrastructure, although there's no word yet from Moscow. One of South Australia's infamous Snowtown murderers has been moved to a pre-release centre in Adelaide after being granted parole. And there'll never be a nighttime AFL grand final if Victorian Liberal leader Jess Wilson is elected. She says she will invoke ministerial powers to prevent that from happening.
4: Your sport,
10: Now.
8: It's D-Day for Lachie Neale, the Lions star facing the AFL Appeals Board, hoping to overturn his one-match ban for striking. Teammate Dane Zorko says if he does miss Saturday's grand final, they've got plenty of others who can step up.
11: We've got an extended squad down, so we'll train tomorrow. Everyone will get through. We'll obviously wait for the appeal and see how that all unfolds.
8: And in NRL, the Roosters are waiting to see whether James Tedesco and Daly Cherry-Evans will get over illness ahead of tomorrow night's prelim against the Dolphins.
12: Tom Venning here, federal member for Grey. From the coast of the Outback, here's your local weather update.
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14: A fine day today on the waters. Northeasterlies 215 knots and seas below 1 metre. Top temps today, Clare Valley 27, York Peninsula 28, Whyalla 30, Port Pirie 31, Port Augusta 33 and Roxby Downs 34. If you're off to Adelaide today, partly cloudy there, a top of 26 expected. The outlook for tomorrow, another fine day and top temps around the region ranging from 25 on the York Peninsula to 34 in Port Augusta.
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14: Hello, Steve Murphy here this morning. Yes, the voiceover guy is half right. Steve, yes. Josh, no. Hopefully back on board tomorrow. Sick this morning, unfortunately. On what is probably the last full day anyway of the term for most kids around the Spencer Gulf and Clare Valley. Of course, school holidays start again on Saturday, but I'm tipping most kids will go home early tomorrow or not turn up at all. Is that kind of what happens on the last day of term? It's almost like a wasted day. You might as well start the holidays today. Anyway, get excited about that. Parents' school holidays have almost returned again. After 8 this morning, your chance to win Jason Derulo tickets to see the man live in Adelaide tomorrow night when we play slow-mo for Derulo. To win those tickets, though, you need to register first. You can do that at My Magic FM. And if you have registered, sit by your phone because I might be calling you in about 20 minutes, half an hour or so to get you to be the contestant for this morning and hopefully win those tickets. So good luck with that. And also after 8 this morning, kids' lingo. How parents, a lot of them anyway, don't understand half of what they're saying. I'll help you out and educate you, parents, when we get to that after 8 this morning. Up next, though, I found a list of the 15 worst songs of all time. Sadly, I think I like pretty much every one of them. We'll go through them next. This is definitely not one of them, though. Sunny Federa now at 24 to 8, Magic 105.9.

0: Magic 105.9, it is the wake-up call. Sonny Federa and friends at 21 to 8. After 8 this morning, being a Thursday, we'll talk all things movies with the movie guru himself, Shane A. Bassett. He's seen the latest Brad Pitt movie, so we'll get his thoughts on that later this morning. And later this hour, we'll get the latest entertainment goss, including Matthew McConaughey being proud of something that most men are actually ashamed to admit. Good on you, Matthew. We'll get to that soon. Right now, though, I'd like to do a bit of doom scrolling. A group of people called History Hits have done their list of the 15 worst number one songs of all time. Now, I don't know about you, but I'm someone that just likes all music. I just love music. Old, new, slow, fast, dance, pop, rock, country. I like it all. So probably no surprise when I tell you that I actually kind of like most of these songs, if not all of them. Some of them are so old that even I don't know them, so won't go to them, but I'll go through most of the list. At 15, a song from the 80s by Bobby McFerrin called Don't Worry, Be Happy. Life, we have some trouble. Says here, an infectious hit that can be grating after repeated listens. Trouble, don't worry. Good words, though. Be happy. All right, fair enough. At number 14, a song from the 70s by a group called the Starland Vocal Band. Afternoon Delight. Been a few movies over the years, too. An impossibly cheerful soft rock song about daytime special cuddles. You put it like that, hard to argue with. At number 13, a song from a very long time ago. You won't maybe not know the song, but you'll know the artist. Yes, it's the Chipmunks. I think anything involving the Chipmunks is a little concerning. Yeah, that's probably enough of them, I think. At number 12, from 1992, Right Said Fred's classic, I'm Too Sexy.
1: Too sexy for my car. Too sexy for
0: a deliberately ridiculous fashion model parody. Okay. At number 11, a song from the 80s from two of the biggest artists of all time, Paul McCartney and Stevie Wonder, Ebony and Ivory.
2: Ebony and Ivory.
0: A well-intentioned but painfully literal message song. A little harsh.
2: Harmony.
0: At number 10, a song from the 80s that wasn't a big hit. I was kind of a fan of it though, but that's probably again no surprise. A guy by the name of Falco called Rock Me Amadeus. That was the song. A German language Mozart themed rap pop hit with peak 80s excess. At number nine, a song from the 60s that I've never heard of. At number eight, a song from the 70s I've never heard of. At number seven was a song from the 70s called My Ding-a-Ling. Now, I'm not going to play it, but the main words of the chorus from memory were, I like to play with my ding-a-ling, so you can draw your own conclusions on that one. Let's move quickly on to number six, a song from 1990, Vanilla Rice's Ice Ice Baby. It was done to death, to be fair, at the time. A massive hit, better known for its borrowed bass line. That one, of course, from Queen's Under Pressure with David Bowie. And number five, probably no surprises that this song made the list of the 15 worst number one songs of all time. Miley's dad, yes, it's Billy Ray. Achy Breaky Heart from 1992. An endlessly repetitive line dancing anthem. All right, we're almost there. At number four, a song from the 70s. If you don't know it, when I tell you what the artist is, you'll be probably concerned straight away. Disco Duck.
3: Flapping my arms up again to cluck.
0: Rick Dees and his cast of idiots.
3: I'm the disco duck.
0: A novelty disco record with Donald Duck vocals. Yeah, say no more. At number three, the dance craze that took over the world back in the 90s. It's Los Del Rio doing Macarena. The wedding reception dance craze we couldn't escape. And number two, a song that I've never heard of from the 70s by a guy by the name of Paul Anka. You're Having My Baby, it was called. It's written here as an aggressively sentimental pregnancy anthem. Wow. Number one. I mean, we have to play it, don't we? It makes sense, even though apparently it's the worst song of all time. Song from the 80s, from 1985, described here as corporate rock pretending to rebel. Widely considered the worst song ever. Again, I find that a little bit harsh. From 1985, here it is. It's Starship. We Built This City. 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
7: Mainly fine today, warm as well. In fact, much the same for the next few days by the looks of things, which is good news. Temps around the region today ranging from 27 in Clare up to 33 in Port Augusta. Right now it's 14 in Port Augusta, 13 in Whyalla and Port Pirie, and 11 in Clare at 10 to 8. Up next, the latest in entertainment guys, including someone that's offered to take over Tones and I's spot after she was given the flick from the NRL Grand Final Entertainment for not wanting to do Dance Monkey. Details next at Magic 105.9.

0: Magic 105.9, it is the wake-up call with One Direction at 7 to 8, after 8, talking all things movies, as we do every Thursday morning, with Shane A. Bassett, the movie guru himself, who has seen the latest Brad Pitt movie. So we'll get his thoughts on that. And also, of course, the sad news yesterday, the passing of Angry Anderson, who, whilst being a superstar in the music world, was also a pretty handy actor. So we'll talk about Angry with Shane just after 8 this morning. And also, second last chance to win tickets to check out Jason Derulo tomorrow night in Adelaide when we play slow-mo for Derulo. If you've registered, sit by your phone. I might be calling you soon. If you haven't registered, you need to do so so you can win these tickets to see him tomorrow night. You can do that by heading to our website, MyMagicFM. Dan, good luck.
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3: Not getting it. It's not clocking to you. It's not clocking to you that I'm standing on business, is it?
4: I'm by winning. I win here and I win there. That one.
5: Wow, dude. It was a G.I. Jane joke.
6: Keep my wife's name out your mouth.
7: Would anybody like to see me fight Liam?
0: All right, let's start with acting superstar Matthew McConaughey, who apparently is proud of his body. Good on him. But maybe not in the way you would expect. So in a new interview for Esquire, alongside his brother's co-star and maybe real-life brother, that's another story, Woody Harrelson, Matthew has said that there was one specific thing that he's proud of, and it's something that most men in his position are ashamed to admit. What is it, I hear you ask? Well, apparently he's proud of being less than 6 feet tall. Have a listen to this.
8: How tall are you?
9: 5'11", three quarters.
10: Because I'm proud of never being 6 foot, bro.
11: Really?
10: Yeah. Everyone that's 6 foot likes to say 6'1". I like that. It says 5'11", three quarters. I haven't quite made it.
11: God, I'd round up.
10: I mean, I'm proud of saying
11: 5'11". I wouldn't feel dishonest about it.
10: Yeah. No, I've got no problem with that kind of dishonesty. I'm just kind of keeps me feeling like an underdog.
11: Okay. Nice.
0: Yeah, well, good on him. Now, you may have heard the news yesterday, of course, that the NRL Grand Final is going ahead now, which is next weekend, by the way, as opposed to the AFL Grand Final this weekend with Kylie. The NRL Grand Final is going ahead now without a headline pre-game artist after negotiations with Tones and I fell through. Allegedly because she wouldn't sing Dance Monkey, although I've since heard different versions of that story. But anyway, it's not happening with her. So one iconic Aussie artist has put his hand up to save the NRL Grand Final. It is this guy.
12: What about me?
0: Yes, Shannon Noll. Good on you, Shannon. So apparently Shannon has been posting a lot on Instagram and Facebook over the past 24 hours, saying he's ready and willing to play the gig, and apparently he'll do it for a lot less than the $1 million that Tones and I was going to get. That is a lot for 11 minutes work. That's more than I can earn in 11 years, I think. Anyway, moving on. Yesterday we were talking about some new research that showed that married couples who don't take each other's last names are 50% more likely to end up divorced, which is interesting in itself. Well, Margot Robbie maybe was having a listen because she's officially changed her last name to that of her husband's 10 years after they got married. I suppose it's different though when you're an actor or an actress and have a well-known name already. You don't want to change it. But anyway, Margot Robbie and Tom Ackley got married in 2016 and welcomed a baby boy in 2024. Margot kept using the Robbie last name for the past decade or so, but apparently that's now changed. Some new documents were published online, all to do with the production firm that she co-owns with her husband. And those documents show her using the name Margot Ackley. No word yet on whether she'll keep the Robbie last name for her acting work. I suppose she's that big now. She doesn't really need to do that, I suppose. Anyway, and one last quick bit of gossip for you Taylor Swift fans. We mentioned yesterday that there's a surprise, as it turned out, new single, no hints this time around, coming out tomorrow. Well, it turns out there's more coming now. She's releasing a deluxe version of her latest album. It's to be called The Life of a Showgirl, The Encore. That's also now coming out tomorrow. It's the same album she released last year with songs like The Fate of Ophelia and Opalite, but it'll have four brand new songs on it. Make sure you keep listening to Magic FM too, because we will play you that new Taylor Swift song tomorrow at some point, as soon as it comes out. Right, more goss for you tomorrow around the same time. Olivia Rodrigo now at Magic 105.9.

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4: Morning, I'm Gemma Jones with your local news. Convicted killer James Vlasakis has arrived back in Adelaide, where he'll start to assimilate back to normal life. He spent 26 years of his life sentenced behind bars after he pled guilty to 4 of the 11 body-in-the-barrel murders at Snowtown. He'll spend the next 12 months living freely at a pre-release centre under strict bail conditions. A 68-year-old woman has died after a fatal crash at Crystalbrook yesterday. She was killed when two cars collided at 10:20 a.m. along the Augusta Highway. A 51-year-old man from Victoria was charged with causing death by careless driving and will face court today. Meanwhile, someone knows something. That's the belief as the state government stumps up a $1 million reward to crack the case of missing boy Gus Lamont. Premier Peter Malinauskas agreeing to SAPOL's request, as it'll be a year since the four-year-old disappeared from Yunta on Sunday.
5: We send a crystal clear signal to anyone in the community that if you know something, you've got to speak. You've got to speak. You've got to let the South Australian Police know what you know, so that they can do justice in the name of Gus.
4: The little boy's parents also spoke publicly for the first time, making an emotional appeal for information in a pre-recorded message delivered at yesterday's media conference. And locals may have to drive 30 kilometres slower at a key Port Pirie road as concerns raised on the safety spur a push for change. Port Pirie Council is asking for submissions from the public about Aerodrome Road. It's come under scrutiny from locals recently who argue drivers often speed faster than the 80 kilometre an hour limit, with multiple near misses seen with kids on bikes along the road. The council is proposing the limit be reduced to 50 kilometres an hour. And that's the latest in local news.
3: 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Now.
6: Hello, I'm Rob McLennan. We're being reassured that personal details are unlikely to have been exposed in an open AI hack on a Medicare portal where statistical info is stored. The PM, though, is furious. It took 3 months for the company to notify the government of what had happened. Isaac Heaney has spoken publicly for the first time since he and four Swans teammates were hit with a season-ending ban for breaching club standards at the team hotel. The so-called Pullman Five each apologised to the club's men and women's players and staff. Heaney had this to say at the end of the day.
7: Oh, it was really nice to address the whole club, and I'm thankful they could give us their time and understanding.
6: And the music industry is remembering Rose.

0: enjoying the responsibility of turning around the fortunes of last year's NRL Wooden Spooners.
1: I understand the responsibility I have as the captain of this club and someone that's been here for so long, but it's not one that I shy away from. I actually enjoy it.
0: And Lachie Neal will find out later today if he'll be playing in the AFL Grand Final as he appeals his suspension for striking.
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12: Magic weather.
13: A fine day today on the waters. Northeasterlies 215 knots and seas below 1 metre. Top temps today, Clare Valley 27, York Peninsula 28, Whyalla 30, Port Pirie 31, Port Augusta 33 and Roxby Downs 34. If you're off to Adelaide today, partly cloudy there, a top of 26 expected. The outlook for tomorrow, another fine day and top temps around the region ranging from 25 on the York Peninsula to 34 in Port Augusta.
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13: Hello, happy Thursday. Yes, just Steve here this morning. Josh away today, sick. Hopefully he's back tomorrow because he has a special co-host with him for an hour tomorrow morning. Someone who's never been on the radio before, at least as a announcer as such in the studio. Anyway, more on that later. Also later this hour, we'll talk movies with Shane A. Bassett, the movie guru. He's seen the new Brad Pitt movie, so be keen to get his thoughts on that one. And also soon, talking kids lingo, some words that kids use that adults don't understand. So mums and dads, I'll educate you just in time for the school holidays starting in a couple of days' time. Just what you need. Up next, though, another chance for someone to play slow-mo for Derulo. If you've registered, sit by your phone. I might be calling you. If you haven't registered, it is not too late. This is your chance for a double pass to check out Jason Derulo tomorrow night in Adelaide at the Entertainment Centre. My Magic FM is the place to go to register. 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

0: Magic 105.9, the wake-up call, Disco Lines and Tinashe at 13 past 8. It's Steve Murphy here this morning. Happy Thursday to you. Thursdays mean we talk movies. We'll do that again before 9 with Shane A. Bassett, the movie guru himself. He's seen the latest Brad Pitt movie, so I'll be keen to see what he thinks about that. And also, let us out, while you should be listening tomorrow morning between 7 and 8, I mean, you should be listening every morning between 6 and 9, but even more so tomorrow morning, more on that later. Meanwhile, let's do this. Today is the 24th day of September. If you're having a birthday today, happy birthday to you. You share it with these well-known people, Nia Vardalos. I think I said that right. Now, if you don't know the name straight away, let me tell you, she not only starred in, she wrote the big 2002 movie, My Big Fat Greek Wedding.
1: She found her man.
2: I just want to spend a little time with you.
1: And he found... her family.
3: No one in my family has ever gone out with a non-Greek before.
4: Oh! A respectful boy would come here and ask for my permission.
2: May I please date your daughter?
4: No!
0: Yeah, you get the idea. It's a good movie, actually, if you get the chance to see it. Anyway, Nia is 64 today. Also having a birthday today is Ben Platt, also an actor, best known for his work as Benji in all the Pitch Perfect movies, among other things over the years. Ben is 33 today. And Dennis Pagan... AFL fans will know exactly who I'm talking about. Actually played with the Kangaroos back in the 60s and 70s, but I know him from his work as the coach of the Kangaroos from 1993 to 2002, including coaching them to a couple of premierships in 1996 and 1999. Very impressive work there, Dennis. So if you know someone having a birthday locally soon, let us know so we can tell everyone else about it. You can let us know by heading to the website My Magic FM. It's all thanks to Macca's.
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0: And playing this morning is Shamia. I hope I said that right, from Balaclava. Good morning to you. How did I go? Hello?
14: Hello?
0: Oh, you there?
14: I'm here.
0: Now, did I say your name right? Is it Shamia?
14: You did, Shamia. Yeah, there you got it go. Right. Well done.
0: Oh, thank you very much. And how's Balaclava this morning?
14: Oh, fresh as. I'm feeling so refreshed. Just got home from Bali on about 0 hours of sleep.
0: Oh, so right. So well done. So you're half asleep. Good job. Well, I'm glad you answered the phone. A couple of tickets to check out Jason Derulo tomorrow night. That would wake you up, wouldn't it?
14: I think it certainly would. I've got my heart racing.
0: Well, we'll get to that in a second. Let's talk about Balaclava a bit more. Did you go to the Balaclava Cup last week? That is massive.
14: Oh, I know. Yeah, no, my... Unfortunately, I was overseas and I missed out.
0: Oh, you said that. You just went to Bali. Cool. Yeah, right.
14: Yeah, yeah. It's a pretty cool races, though. Really good community day.
0: So oh, and it's
14: a bit
0: packed.
14: Of a bummer, but maybe next year.
0: Yeah, you know, it's a pretty good alternative, though, being in Bali. Like, I can think of worse things.
14: Yeah, yeah, that's exactly right.
0: Fair enough. What's the last concert you went to, Shamir?
14: Well, funny enough, Jason Derulo in Bali.
0: Get out of here.
14: Yeah,
0: really? That's a classic. And how was he?
14: Oh, my God. He was amazing.
0: Yeah, right.
14: Oh, how funny. I was like, oh, my God, he's coming to Adelaide. I'm going.
0: Well, you might be going on us. All right, here we go. So do I. We've got one of his well-known hits here in slow-mo. I think you'll have no problems with this myself, but I don't want to talk you up too much in case you get it wrong. Have a listen to this. Tell us what it is in terms of the title and two tickets to see him tomorrow night. A reserve seating, I might add, at the Adelaide Entertainment Centre will be yours. Here we go. Shamir, listen closely.
8: Get it, yeah, the drums, they swing low.
0: Is that enough?
14: And the trumpets, they go.
0: Is that the answer you want to lock in? Which you sung very beautifully, by the way. You're going with trumpets?
14: Yeah.
0: You are right, Shamir. The drums, they swing low. I love it. Trumpets, they go. Oh, and she sings as well. Yeah.
14: So I've got a nice croaky voice.
0: I couldn't tell. I thought you nailed it. Don't worry about that. So you're going to see him twice in the space of a week or whatever it is. How cool is that?
14: Oh, man, this is like fangirl from 16 when I was like cruising around in my car with my
0: I love it, love it. Double pass is all yours to see him tomorrow night. Congratulations, Samir. Enjoy.
14: Oh,
0: well done.
14: Thank you so much.
0: No problems.
14: Enjoy your day.
0: You too. I'm sure you will now. Last chance tomorrow morning to be a part of this. You can register to play at My Magic FM. Otherwise, if you miss out, you can get some last-minute tickets through Ticket Tech. All right, fine and sunny for today with temps around the region ranging from 27 in Clare up to 33 in Port Augusta. Right now we sit on 17 in Whyalla and Port Augusta, 15 in Port Pirie and 14 in Clare. And next, language that our kids speak that us mums and dads don't understand. More on that after some Stella Lefty right now at 20 past 8. On a chain.

0: Magic 105.9, it is the wake-up call with Stella Lefty. And being a Thursday, we'll talk all things movies before 9 with Shane Abassett, the movie guru. He's seen the last Brad Pitt movie, so I'll be keen to get his thoughts on that. Meanwhile, new research from Uncle Toby's Roll-Ups has revealed that there is a growing language gap between Aussie parents and their kids as Gen Alpha continues to create, well, essentially a vocab all of its own. To tell us more about it is the marketing manager for Uncle Toby's, Jessica Barnes, because they've come up with a great marketing ploy to tie in with this nicely, actually. Let's speak to Jessica right now. Morning to you, Jess.
1: Good morning. How are you?
0: Good, thank you. Jess, now, do you have kids of your own, first of all, if you don't mind me asking?
1: I do. I have three daughters of my own who are constantly leave me guessing with what they're saying, so yes.
0: So let's go through a couple of examples. I mean, 6-7 is the big one at the moment, of course, which Uncle Toby's have pounced on, but we'll get to that shortly. What's your understanding of 6-7?
1: 6-7, that is an interesting one because my understanding is there's absolutely no meaning behind it.
0: No.
1: What's your understanding?
0: Pretty much the same, just a stupid thing you do with your hands every time you say the numbers 6-7.
1: Correct, yes.
0: Apparently it was Australia's family word of the year, which is kind of concerning.
1: It is. Yes, we did a survey to understand some of the top words and that came out as the top word for families this year, correct.
0: Wow. And how have Uncle Toby's pounced on that, by the way? Because I think this is a great idea.
1: Yeah, so we did this survey to understand some of the top words and then we used it as inspiration for our roll-up tongue prints. So there's a new design on the roll-up tongue prints which has some of these top words. So like 6-7, no cap, aura, and now printed on Uncle Toby's roll-up.
0: I love it. Smart idea. All right, let's go back to some of these words. You mentioned aura. Explain that one to me.
1: All right, I did have to clarify with my kids, but I was talking... It's your vibe, it's the feeling, you know, it's your confidence. If you've got, you know, good aura, you're obviously, you know, very confident.
0: Oh, okay. Well, that's kind of the way I understood the word anyway, so that kind of makes sense.
1: Yep.
0: I've worked out Delulu. It comes from delusional. Is that right?
1: Yes, correct, correct.
0: Okay. And are there any others I should know?
1: What about no cap? Do you know that one?
0: No, I have heard that, but I have no idea what it means. What does it mean?
1: Okay. So my daughter said to me, I was telling her I was going to chat to you on the radio, and she said to me, no cap, you'll cook, Mum.
0: Oh.
1: I was like, okay, please translate.
0: and what does it mean?
1: So no cap is like obviously, so of course, and you'll cook means, yeah, you'll be awesome. So there you go.
0: So no cap is really the clean version of no S-H-I-T, really, isn't it?
1: I guess so, yes.
0: Yeah, right, okay.
1: Obviously, yes, no cap.
0: Yeah, okay. And I'm learning some interesting things here from some of your survey results. 63% of parents admit they don't understand the lingo their kids use. That's roughly two-thirds. Is that a concern? You think they're talking about us and we don't know what they're saying on purpose?
1: Well, look, I think this has always existed, right? Parents have always been left behind. As I said, I don't understand my kids and I feel like my mum would probably say the same thing about me.
0: That's true.
1: Yes, but I think, what's changing is, just how quickly you think trends are coming and going with this new generation. And, parents, I think, are struggling to keep up.
0: Now, you're obviously very young, Jessica, so I'm assuming you were growing up, let's say the 90s. Let's go with that anyway. Can you remember then any words you used back then or anything you said that was different that mum and dad didn't understand?
1: Oh, I don't know that I do.
0: Put you on the spot there, haven't I?
1: Yeah. What about you?
0: Yeah, now you said that, you've got me thinking as well. Let me come back to you on that one. A couple of the other key findings, 40% have had to ask their kid to explain modern slang. When you do that with your children, do they roll their eyes and not want to tell you?
1: No, I think we actually all end up laughing together about it, to be honest.
0: Okay.
1: They're looking at me like I've got two heads and I'm looking at them like they have two heads. So I think trying to understand each other, it becomes a bit of fun, really.
0: Fair enough. 34% joke that every new slang word makes them feel older. I have to say I agree with that one. Jess, your thoughts?
1: I do definitely agree. I think we've all walked past a group of kids or a group of teenagers using language you don't understand, and in those moments you definitely feel a little bit older.
0: So how do you think families are finding some fun ways to stay connected these days? Is that one of the ways in terms of having a laugh about words that mums and dads don't even understand?
1: I think that's one of the ways. But I think, you know, for my job, obviously, in snacking, we know that snacking actually plays a really important role of bringing people together and creating moments of connection. So I think, you know, laughing over snacks or coming together or fighting over a packet of chips, there's some of the moments over snacking where there's like genuine family connections, but definitely I think the intention with these roll-up tongue prints is to spark some conversation and to have a little bit of fun.
0: Jessica, I'll ask you one tough question before you go. I know people that work at fast food places and stuff, you think that'd be the best job ever because they get to eat whatever they want as often as they want, but they get sick of it after a while. I'm assuming you have a lot of Uncle Toby stuff. You ever get sick of it? Because I know I wouldn't.
1: Oh, I have a lot of Uncle Toby stuff. No, I never get sick of it.
0: No, you could,
1: you? We're always coming up with lots of new products and flavours, so always keeping it interesting.
0: Love your work, love your work. I was trying to use one of those words in a goodbye to you. Chatting to you was good aura? How did I go?
1: I love it. Yeah, love right. It,
0: yep. Sounded a little try hard for me, but you know what? I had to go. That's the main thing. Jessica Barnes, marketing manager for Uncle Toby's. Appreciate your time this morning.
1: Thanks, Steve.
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7: Morning, I'm Gemma Jones with your local news. Snowtown killer James Vlasakis is back in Adelaide following his release into a pre-release facility. Vlasakis served 26 years of a life sentence for his role in 4 of the 11 body-in-the-barrel murders that shocked the nation. He'll spend the next 12 months living under strict bail conditions as part of a phased re-entry into the community. A Victorian man will face court today on charges of causing death by careless driving after a local woman was killed in a car crash yesterday morning. The 68-year-old died on the way to the hospital after she was involved in a two-car collision along the Augusta Highway at Crystal Brook. The 51-year-old Victorian man and his two passengers sustained non-life-threatening injuries and were taken to hospital. An emotional plea from the parents of missing boy Gus Lamont. They've issued a recorded message during a press conference detailing a $1 million reward for information leading to an arrest in the four-year-old's disappearance from his family's property near Yunta almost a year ago. Detective Superintendent Darren Filkey determined to crack the case.
8: Somebody knows something. $1 million is a life-changing amount of money for someone. Now is the time to come forward and take advantage of that.
7: Meanwhile, speed reductions are being proposed along a key Port Pirie Road. Aerodrome Road major speed reduced from 80 kilometres an hour to just 50 after locals expressed concerns over driver behaviour along the road. Concerns about the speed also related to the number of near misses of children riding bikes along the road. The public is being encouraged to have their say on the proposal online by October 11. And a local council will be investing $53,000 to purchase Monopoly boards inspired by the York Peninsula. After strong interest from retailers wanting to stock the board game, York Peninsula Council announced the funding allocation, which is expected to be fully recovered. Approximately 850 stores in the council area say they'll sell the locally themed board, which is set to hit shelves next March. And that's the latest in local news.
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9: Now.
10: Morning, I'm Rob McLennan. The PM has revealed an AI agent hacked into the Medicare portal back in June, saying the government is still trying to find out what else might have been exposed. National Senate Leader Bridget McKenzie is telling Nine she's shocked but not surprised.
11: We need to take this very, very seriously and not rush to failure. Make sure we get the benefits of AI and that humans always stay in control.
10: Airports around the country are being affected by stop work action today as ground crews that serve as Qantas Link and freight flights walk off the job. It's even worse in Sydney, where security screening staff are also downing tools. Fallen movie mogul Harvey Weinstein has been jailed for 15 years after being convicted of sexually assaulting a former TV production assistant. Miriam Haley is among a string of women who've come forward with claims against Weinstein. And NRL fans may yet get to see a grand final pre-show even after Tones and I pulled out. Noiseworks singer John Stevens now offering to step in.
9: Your sport. Now.
10: Thousands of fans have turned out in Newcastle to watch the Knights prepare for Sunday's grand final qualifier with Penrith. Captain Kalyn Ponga says he's enjoying the responsibility of trying to turn around the fortunes of last year's wooden spooners.
12: I understand the responsibility I have as the captain of this club and someone that's been here for so long, but it's not one that I shy away from. I actually enjoy it.
10: And Lachie Neale will find out later today if he'll be playing in the AFL grand final as he appeals his suspension for striking.
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0: A fine day today on the waters. Northeasterlies 215 knots and seas below 1 metre. Top temps today, Clare Valley 27, York Peninsula 28, Whyalla 30, Port Pirie 31, Port Augusta 33 and Roxby Downs 34. If you're off to Adelaide today, partly cloudy there, a top of 26 expected. The outlook for tomorrow, another fine day and top temps around the region ranging from 25 on the York Peninsula to 34.

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1: Hello, Steve Murphy here this morning. Happy Thursday to you. Just me this morning. Josh back tomorrow. Hopefully he's set this morning. Got an important shift tomorrow because he's got a co-host who has never been on radio before between 7 and 8 tomorrow morning. More on that later. But if you missed it a few moments ago, we gave away some more Jason Derulo tickets with Slow Mo for Derulo to Shamia from Balaclava, who actually just saw Jason Derulo in Bali a few weeks ago. So she's obviously a massive Jason Derulo fan. Anyway, if you'd like that to be you, one last chance tomorrow morning just after the 8 o'clock news. You need to register, though, to play. You can do that by heading to our website, My Magic FM. Up next, being a Thursday, we'll talk all things movies with the movie guru himself, Shane A. Bassett. He's seen the latest Brad Pitt movie, get his thoughts on that, and also the sad passing of Angry Anderson yesterday. Obviously a rock legend, but a pretty handy actor as well. More on that in just a tip with Shane. Magic 105.9.

0: Magic 105.9, it is the wake-up call with Smash Mouth at 22 to 9. It's Steve here this morning. No Josh, hopefully back tomorrow. He's on the sick list today. He needs to be back tomorrow because he's got a very important show tomorrow with a co-host that's never been on radio before for an hour between 7 and 8. We're on that later. Meanwhile, let's do this.
1: Here we go.
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0: Movie guru Shane, good morning to you, sir.
7: Hello, Steve, and good morning, everyone.
0: Now, Shane, let's first of all talk about Angry Anderson, because everyone knows, well, everyone who's over 30 anyway, knows his work in terms of music with Rose Tattoo and, of course, the big song from Scott and Charlene's wedding in Neighbours. Personal favourite, embarrassed to say. But, of course, Angry was a pretty handy actor, which is where you come into play, Shane.
7: Yeah, I don't think a lot has been said about his acting besides, you know, a few little bits and pieces he did here and there. But I always remember Mad Max Beyond Thunderdome, the first Mad Max movie I saw as a kid. Now I'm a Mad Max aficionado. I love them all. But he played this character who was one of the villains alongside Tina Turner, the big steel bar on his back with the skull on top. He had the chains and the leather outfit on, which, you know, I think was pretty standard for a Mad Max movie. Didn't say much, had the weapon that doubled as a knife and a whip, and he and Tina Turner were good villains. They really were. So,
0: and Tina Turner was a good actor as well, which kind of surprised me.
7: Tina had been in a few things previously. Yeah. A lot of musicians can sort of cross over into movies, and others don't work out so much, but yeah, Tina Turner was hand-picked to be that villain by George Miller, and I think Angry Anderson didn't have to say much. He had that great look for a Mad Max movie. And then, of course, I didn't really get into them, but on TV, Howzo's and Fat Peter.
0: Yeah, I loved him in those TV shows. He was great, wasn't he?
7: Politically incorrect shows that would never get made now. but there was always lots of celebrities in that and pop up in cameos, and he'd have regular parts in it. And I know that they made movies out of both those shows, Pizza and Howzo. So, yeah, Angry Anderson, he wasn't too bad on screen, as well as the magnificent singing side of things too.
0: Yeah, sad news. Angry Anderson, after being admitted to a hospital in Germany during their European tour recently and after suffering some cardiac arrest issue a month or two ago, passing away at the age of 79. All right, on a lighter note, we go from Angry to Brad Pitt, Shane. You've seen his latest movie.
7: I have. I've been sitting on it for a couple of weeks. I haven't been able to talk about it due to an embargo, but now it's out, and I've got to say, it's not only the movie of the week, it is the movie of the month.
0: Wow.
7: It is a must-see. I know, 8.5 out of 10.
0: Big
7: Absolutely
0: call.
7: Absolutely loved it. Brad Pitt, I mean, I'm pretty biased because I like his work anyway, but he's a soldier. He's come back from war with his dog. Now, he and his dog, Odin is the name of the dog, they were in combat together and survived the tragedies of war. And now they're in civilization, but they have a plane crash together, right. And they're in Alaska, and they've got to survive. It goes for about a week. It's sort of over a period of a week, this movie, and it's just them in this Alaskan wilderness using survival instincts, their friendship, they're just emotionally they're connected, and you see this. Not just in war, but in this situation as well. And it's a really good man-dog story. Not quite a full-on action movie. There's some good action moments, but it's more of a instinctive drama of connection between the dog and his owner and his friend and his family. So must-see movie. It's filmed in Auckland. So even though they say it's Alaska, it's just the beautiful Auckland landscape that you will love on the big screen. And Brad Pitt, I wouldn't be surprised if he's spoken about in, you know, award season time towards the end of the year. Must-see movie in the heart of the beast.
0: And will the ladies be happy? Does he still look all right, Shane?
7: Well, he's under duress and he's sweaty and dirty a lot of the time. Yeah. But, I guess the ladies will still love him.
0: They'll still love him, yes.
7: Yeah, he's got another movie coming out at the end of the year, The Adventures of Cliff Booth, the It's the sequel to Once Upon a Time in Hollywood, which was the role he won the Oscar for a couple of years ago. So Tarantino's written that, but David Fincher has directed it, and it's going to have a two-week window in cinemas before it goes to Netflix at the end of the year.
0: Rightio. Just quickly before you go, you're going to talk about two big movies next week, one you love and one with Tom Cruise that some are loving and some not so much.
7: Yeah, well, I just want to say that, yeah, it's very divisive. I won't be talking about it until it's released, but Digger is the controversial new movie from Tom Cruise that you will not stop hearing about next week, I would say.
0: Right.
7: And then Other Mummy is a terrific, you know, thriller that I will talk more about next week as well. Oh. Just keep them on your radar.
0: Is it related to The Mummy or is it totally different?
7: No, Mummy as in mum. Not wrapped in bandages.
0: M-U-M as opposed to M-R.
7: Yes. Other Mummy. There's two mummies involved. One good, one bad.
0: Okay, sounds interesting. Shane A. Bassett, the movie guru, always a pleasure. We'll talk next Thursday morning.
7: Cheers, Steve. Have a great day, everyone.
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0: A fine and warm day ahead today with temps around the region ranging from 27 in Clare up to 33 in Port Augusta, much the same for tomorrow as well, which is exciting if you like this kind of weather anyway. At the moment, we sit on 19 in Port Pirie and Port Augusta, 18 in Whyalla and 15 in Clare at 12 to 9. Up next, I'll tell you and show you how you can win Jason Derulo tickets. You're welcome. 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

0: Magic 105.9, it is the wake-up call. That is Liberty X at 9 to 9. Now, every morning this week on the wake-up call, if you haven't heard already, just after the 8 o'clock news, we give you the chance to win a double pass to see Jason Derulo tomorrow night at the Adelaide Entertainment Centre. And we're talking like A reserve seats here, by the way. So the decent seats, not just nosebleed now in the back. I know, they're good seats as well. All you have to do to win is play slow-mo for Derulo like Shamir from Balaclava did earlier this morning. Now, I'm going to replay you what happened just so you get an idea of how it works and how potentially easy it is. It was a bonus, though, for Shamir. She just got back from Bali, would you believe? And clearly she's a Jason Derulo fan, if you have a listen to this. What's the last concert you went to, Shamir?
1: Well, funny enough, Jason Derulo in Bali.
0: Get out of here.
1: Yeah,
0: really? That's a classic. And how was he?
1: Oh, my God, he was amazing.
0: Yeah, right.
1: Oh, how funny. I was like, oh, my God, he's coming to Adelaide. I'm going.
0: Well, you might be going on us. All right, here we go. So do I. We've got one of his well-known hits here in slow-mo. I think you'll have no problems with this myself, but I don't want to talk you up too much in case you get it wrong. Have a listen to this. Tell us what it is in terms of the title and two tickets to see him tomorrow night. A reserve seating, I might add, at the Adelaide Entertainment Centre will be yours. Here we go. Shamir, listen closely.
2: Get it, yeah, the drums, they swing low.
0: Is that enough?
1: And the trumpets, they go.
0: Is that the answer you want to lock in? Which you sung very beautifully, by the way. You're going with trumpets?
1: Yeah.
0: You are right, Shamir. The drums, they swing low. I love it. Trumpets, they go. Oh, and she sings as well. Yeah.
1: So I've got a nice croaky voice.
0: I couldn't tell. I thought you nailed it. Don't worry about that. So you're going to see him twice in the space of a week or whatever it is. How cool is that?
1: Oh, man, this is like fangirl from 16 when I was like cruising around in my car with my
0: I love it, love it. Double pass is all yours to see him tomorrow night. Congratulations, Samir. Enjoy.
1: Oh,
0: well done.
1: Thank you so much.
0: So that's how it's done. If you're keen for that to be you, you need to register. You can do that right now. My Magic FM, you've got till tonight. Our last winner will be tomorrow morning. Hopefully it will be you. Good luck. 6 to 9 now. Magic 105.9. No, it's not 12 to 12. See what I did there?

0: Magic 105.9 with Somba. That's 12 to 12 at 3 to 9. See what I did there? I've been working on that the whole song. Anyway, that's it for me. Josh is back, well, until 10 o'clock this morning. Josh is back tomorrow with a wake-up call, hopefully. He's got a special guest, too, between 7 and 8. Remember earlier in the week when he was talking to a lady by the name of Janelle who was looking for work, and Josh suggested that she should come in for an hour and do the show with him? Well, it's happening tomorrow morning between 7 and 8. So watch out for that. Last chance of Jason Derulo tickets on the show tomorrow as well. To register for that, head to My Magic FM. The Nonstop at 9 kicks in, though, next with everything from Benson Boone. I'm sorry I'm here for someone else. To some 80s Pat Benatar. Enjoy the rest of your Thursday.
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6: Morning, I'm Gemma Jones with your local news. A fatal crash at Crystal Brook has lifted the state's road toll for the year to 82. A two-car crash along Augusta Highway yesterday morning claimed the life of a 68-year-old local woman. A 51-year-old man from Victoria was charged with causing death with dangerous driving and will face Port Pirie Magistrates Court today. SA Police has posted a $1 million reward for information about missing boy Gus Lamont. The four-year-old went missing last September from a rural property near Yunta. The search has been the largest undertaken in South Australian police history, with the disappearance declared a major crime in February. Detective Superintendent Darren Filkey wouldn't disclose if a drop-in call to Crime Stoppers had prompted the move.
7: It really is superfluous about when we applied for it and why we applied for it. There's a missing four-year-old child. There's a $1 million reward on the table.
6: One of SA's most infamous killers, James Vlasakis, has arrived back in Adelaide to start preparing for life outside of prison. Vlasakis pled guilty to 4 of the 11 horrific body-in-the-barrel murders at Snowtown, serving 26 years of his life sentence behind bars. He's now residing in a local pre-release centre under strict bail conditions for a 12-month period as part of his gradual assimilation back into everyday life. And with the York Peninsula-themed Monopoly board set to hit store shelves next March, York Peninsula Council has thrown their support and money behind the development. Councillors decided to allocate $53,000 to purchase 1,500 units of the board game, which will feature iconic sites across the peninsula. They reasoned it would create a unique keepsake for visitors and expect to recoup their expenses through businesses selling the game. And that's the latest in local news.
1: 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Now.
8: Hi there, I'm Rob McLennan. Qantas says today's stop work by ground crews at four major airports will not affect domestic or international flights. There's already been one this morning and there's another scheduled for late this afternoon at Adelaide, Sydney, Brisbane and Perth. Security staff will also down tools in Sydney. Well, the tributes continue to come in for Angry Anderson following the Aussie rocker's death this week. The 79-year-old Rose tattooed lead singer did plenty of charity work that featured on A Current Affair. And former host Ray Martins told Nine he was adored by viewers.
9: Because people realised that when he went doing things for them or looking after people in trouble, he was fair dinkum.
8: One of South Australia's Snowtown killers has been moved to a pre-release centre in Adelaide. 46-year-old James Vlasar has been granted parole after 26 years in prison. And a new report has found half of Aussies in their 20s are still living with their mum and dad, up from 39% in 2001.
1: Your sport. Now.
8: Lachie Neale finds out today whether he'll be playing in the AFL Grand Final on Saturday as he appeals his one-match striking ban. Premiership coach Adam Simpson telling Fox it was a silly thing that he did, but he shouldn't be suspended.
10: I think he should get off, but if he gets a week, then that's totally on him, and it's a self-inflicted distraction.
8: Still on AFL, and former Swans coach John Longmire's ruled himself out of the race for the vacant role at North, as Nathan Buckley firms as the favourite for that gig.
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0: 30, Port Pirie 31, Port Augusta 33 and Roxby Downs 34. If you're off to Adelaide today, partly cloudy there, a top of 26 expected. The outlook for tomorrow, another fine day and top temps around the region, ranging from 25 on the Yorke Peninsula to 34 in Port Augusta.
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